0: We'll call it 602-8886, but not exactly the start you were looking for there.
1: No, we definitely said, you know, you can't let the big plays happen. Got to protect the football. You know, Simon Wilson did a nice job there. It was a great squib kick. You know, defensive coverage got down there pretty well. Simon Wilson found that gap and just kind of stretched his legs a little bit.
2: Yeah, he got loose about the 25 or 30-yard line, and the wedge just sort of parting of the, I guess in this case, the parting of the Black Sea is the Bronx out there going from right to left across your radio dial, but it went the other way in a hurry to start this one. So that pending the extra point here, 11:48 to go. Kick is up, and it is good. And just like that, 7-0 Big Sky right out of the gate. Well, I guess we're going to find out, Nolan. You defer to the second half. You want to have that extra possession, then here you are. You will get the football to start the second half. But
1: yeah, it's a character thing here. I mean, these young Bronx, right? You got hit in the mouth on the first play.
2: Yep.
1: So what, right? It's a long game, 12 seconds off the clock. That still leaves you well over 47 minutes to rally back. You know, bad things happen, but how do you adjust and how do you respond is what we're going to look for here from the Bronx.
2: Well, and that, yeah, I mean, that really is going to be the question. And you know, I mean, they run the opening kick back. Alex haven't had the football yet. Get a big kick off here. Maybe you run this one back. And if you can put this one in the end zone, you're right back where they are, just, you know, 30 seconds off the clock, if take. And so we'll see. But, yeah, certainly a bit of a gut punch there to start this 2026 season. Do want to thank our sponsors. As I mentioned, Hubert Law, H&J Landscaping. Coming to the end of the summer here, you got projects you want to get done before the snow flies. Give Jason and the boys a call down there at H&J Landscaping, 702-7088. And Beard Insurance, also been with us for a very long time, 294-9700. They got a new office out there on 24th, 214 North 24th. That's Beard Insurance for all your home, family, life, farm insurance. They got it all out there. They're an independent agent. And, of course, Touchdowns brought to you by Mountain Supply down there on South Billings Boulevard. They've been with us, ooh boy, 15 years probably. His kick is deep down the middle, and this one, oh, it's going to be bobbled too. They run into the end zone, but because they touched it outside, and this is a disaster. Down inside the 10-yard line, no place to go, so not fielded cleanly, and the Bronx are going to start yet again in a very long hole, but an opportunity here. Put together a big drive and get back into this football game. Even if you just get a couple of first downs here, something positive, Nolan. Thus far, it's been a struggle, and we're less than a minute into the ball game here. But certainly an opportunity here. Get out there. Let's, you know, all these new faces. Let's see what you got.
1: Yeah, it looks like we see a little Air Force offense coming out here. The option, you know, rock above there trying to field the kick, just kind of bobbled it, and that didn't start good. Nice start there by Senior, controlling the line of scrimmage. You know, that old 3 yards in a cloud of dust. Nice big splits. You know, great in space. Get downhill. Beat one guy, you know, 3, 4, 5 yards. You know, like you talked about, got to keep that ball away from Big Sky. We haven't even seen the quarterback yet. But, you know, nice job by Senior coming out. Hey, we got hit in the mouth. Let's go get 4 yards real fast.
2: So 2nd and 6 now for the Bronx, as they will let that clock run. They do want to probably I imagine part of the game plan tonight is to try and shorten this up as much as you can, keep it away from what they certainly anticipate being a very high-powered Big Sky offense.
1: Yeah, looking at that Big Sky defense, they have some size as well there. The Bronx trying to run off edge again, and it didn't go anywhere.
2: Back to about the original line of scrimmage, maybe even a loss of one from where they started. So it's going to be 3rd and long out of the gate. And this is going to be the problem that, you know, I mean, you have a positive play there. This is going to be the growing pains of a young team. And it's been interesting over the years of doing this, Nolan, because it's easy to forget that, you know, these are high school kids. They're 16, 17 years old. Things are going to change over the course of the season. And I don't just mean, you know, with injuries and those kinds of things, but, you know, 2-a-days are fine, and you get a little bit of work in, and you finally get out here and hit somebody in another color jersey. The Bronx come back to the line of scrimmage, single back in the backfield, man in motion. quarterback sweep, and he gets hammered from behind, holds on to the football. Nice job.
1: That's big Kane McQuiston, the 6 foot, 215-pound linebacker there, coming through and just kind of following that motion, man. Saw the quarterback sweep coming. That's back-to-back plays for tackles for a loss. First by the defensive line. Now that second wave or linebacking crew there from Big Sky. I mean, Big Sky's physical size is definitely going to be an issue tonight.
2: Well, and that's something we saw even last year. That, you know, Big Sky, are, you know, oftentimes when senior came to the line of scrimmage, you sort of go, oh, boy, they are giving up some beef. A great kick is fielded all the way out across the 50-yard line. They got to get coverage, though. Nice job closing on that, but it's going to be great field position for Big Sky again. Is they're going to get the football back already at the 30? Looks like they're going to spot it about the 32-yard. Whoa, they're still
1: 36, down. 36? 30.
2: 37-yard line.
1: Nice tackle there, though, by Preston Frederick. You know, a 6 foot, 268-pound sophomore. Like we talked about, a lot of young blood out there on the field. Got to take your lumps a little bit, but when you can give them, you got to take a shot. Nice job there by Frederick in the open field.
2: So we will get our first look here, finally, at everybody's All-American out there for Big Sky. He will go out of the shotgun once again. Man in motion, right to left across. They hand this one off up the middle and some room on the left side of the formation. Down inside the 30, pickup of about 7.5, 8 yards on the play. So this is a position you definitely do not want to be in. Unquestionably can get to the end zone from here. Couple of free downs to play with, probably second down and short for this high-powered Eagles offense.
1: Yeah, Ethan Paul following around that big offensive line, pulling guard, got in front. You know, if Paul was a little more patient, he might have found the end zone there.
2: There was some room behind him. That's absolutely right. They're going to give it back to him once. Nope, this time Casberg pulls it down, and he may find the end zone as he runs right into his counterpart at the free safety position. Anytime your free safety is leading your team in tackles, you got problems.
1: That was a little quarterback on quarterback. That was Kenyon Hamlet Chance, the quarterback for the Senior Bronx tonight, coming in and making the tackle there. Yeah, and you never want to see that, but that zone read, you know, when you have a quarterback of that caliber that can throw the ball like he can, move with his feet, you have to honor it and you have to stay on your assignment.
2: Well, you got to fill those gaps. I mean, that's just that you cannot leave space for him to find, because he will find it. He's got a lot of experience, and he knows he's got a cannon for an arm. He's going to rifle this one out to the outside. He's going down inside the 5, and Big Sky into the end zone once again. So 8-13, 8-12, it'll kick down to.
1: Yeah,
2: the entire game so far played in seniors end of the field.
1: Yeah, Mason Ramos there catching the screen and getting a couple of those linemen out in front. Nice job blocking by his receivers, getting in, finding a little gap there and kind of finishing the run, finishing through contact and getting himself in the end zone to go up 13-0.
2: So pending the extra point here, those flashy shoes out there for the kicker, bright pink. Kick is up, and not quite as good as first one, but it's between the uprights and over the crossbar. So we'll take a one-minute timeout. Bronx going back to work now on the wrong end of a 14-0 score. When we come back from this one-minute timeout, you're listening to Bronx Football on KBEAR 98.1 and 730 on the AM dial.
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2: Let it go. Kick two. And we welcome you back to Wendy's Field at Dayless Stadium. Kick goes into the end zone, so the Bronx will get at least out to the 20-yard line for the first time tonight, as certainly this Big Sky team thus far has been every bit as good as advertised. The one positive play the Bronx had looked like maybe they were going to be able to get a little something going, and that Big Sky defense
0: said, not so fast, my friend, not so fast. And shut them down very, very quickly, went backwards on the next two plays, and ultimately had to punt. And the Eagles able to kick it in or punch it in once again for a 14-0 lead. So that's where we sit as the Bronx will go back to work as Hamlet Chance out of the, will go up under center, hand off right up the middle, pick up of about two on the play. So positive yardage, that's a big thing. You give him a pretty good spot, so 2.5, almost three. And there's that 3 yards in a cloud of dust. Say, okay, our hat on your hat, let's see what happens.
1: Yeah, sometimes it's all you can do. You know, get downhill, get a couple yards. They have to find a way to get momentum, whatever that looks like. If it's running with the quarterback, either one of those halfbacks, the fullback up the middle, start to build some momentum that you can try to carry yourself, you know, 5 yards here, 7 yards there. And eventually, you know, the goal of this offense is one of these breaks.
0: Right. No, if they can continue to move the ball down the field and get positive yardage at least, they're going to go right up the gut once again. Back almost to the line of scrimmage. I think they're going to say it was down.
1: Yeah, there was a little fumble there. Recovered there by the quarterback, number 7, for the senior high Bronx, Kenyon Hamlet Chance. Saw that ball come loose and made the smart play, diving right on top of it, not trying to pick it up. Just say, hey, let's live to fight another day. And now it's 3rd and 10 for the Bronx.
0: But that's the problem. You live to fight another day, and all of a sudden it's 3rd and 10 again. So back sitting on the 20-yard line right in the middle of the field. That's where the Bronx will have it. They need a big one here. One first down would really do wonders for their emotional
1: look
0: well-being.
1: For the Big Sky defense to bring some heat here. It looks like some pressure coming, and you got some locked up corner action there. Looks like trying to go deep. Stopped on the play. Looks like some flags. False start, perhaps.
0: Blue play dead, so I'm guessing it's going to be a false start. There was a lot of movement on the defensive side of the football with a young offensive line. That's often the case, and that is the call. So that'll move it to 3rd and 15 for the Bronx. Clearly both teams on the outside out here, there was nothing fancy about that. That was just one-on-one coverage on the outside, and the Bronx saying, okay, we'll find out if you can beat him. And out there, Miles Sherry out there on the outside, and they will be locked up out there once again. That's Sherry for the Bronx and Caius Taubel for the Big Sky Eagles. We'll see whether or not that's still the play call.
1: Only senior, four seniors out here, Nice job getting around the corner, finding the edge, and flag on the play. Looks like it's going to come back for a hold there. Number 56 there for the Bronx, really working hard. Brody Bishop, the freshman, getting out in front. Nice job starting, initiating the block, getting downfield. But anytime you're 5, 7, 8 yards downfield and it gets a little stretched away, just let it go.
0: Just let it go, yep. Well, we'll see whether or not they actually take this. It was not enough for the first down. So I'm wondering if Big Sky doesn't decline this and bring up fourth down. It was 3rd and 15 going into that. It was a nice pickup on the play, but it was a pickup, and they are going to decline it. So they will take the play. It came back to about the 20-yard line.
5: Right.
0: So the Bronx ultimately three plays, and essentially it's a wash as the ball spotted just about the length of the football inside the 20-yard line. So a loss of the length of the football on those three downs in total with the decline penalty. So they will be back to punting once again. The Eagles have learned something, though. They almost had the last punt go over the top of their head. They're standing at their own 37-yard line now. And it is a high spiraling kick and
1: fair catch.
0: I did not see a fair catch signal, but apparently there was one.
1: Yeah, he put it up. We got a little glare on this side. That was number 31 for the Big Sky Eagles. Cody White, 5'10", 180-pound senior. Nice job getting a fair catch on the opposite side of the 50-yard line right there at the 49 and going in. Looks like Big Sky is going to come out on the right side of the field for them.
0: So still, no plays run in the Big Sky end of the field as the Bronx this entire first quarter has been played in their end. And you talked about it in the open. We need to get some, you know, that defensive line has got to get some pressure. They got to hold the edge, but they got to get some pressure and get some into that backfield. They just have not been able to do that thus far. And nice job knifing through, but unfortunately behind the ball carrier. And it'll be a big pickup once again as a pickup of about 12 on the play. So a fresh set of downs for the Eagles.
1: Yeah, we talked about the youth of that Bronx defense. You know, one of the big keys of playing defensive end, especially in this defense, is to set the edge, not allow yourself to get caught in that wash. And we talked about some of the youth. Aiden Greer, again, you know, the freshman,
0: he's
1: working
0: gonna be good,
1: hard. He's going to be good trying to come upfield, trying to make a play. But sometimes you just got to do your job first.
0: Now, what is this, the old Belichick, Todd? You had one job.
1: Yeah. Nice pressure there by the Bronx.
0: Ball's completed to about the 25-yard line. Receiver gets away, turns the corner.

0: He rifles it in right in the middle of that five down there, and Ramos does the rest. The kick is up, and it is good. So with 5:29 to go here in the first quarter of play, thus far it has been all Eagles. Bronx getting the football when we come back. 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Back in 1 minute.
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0: I think it only 8 lanes before it, now it's got 10. And we're back to Wendy's Field at Dayless Stadium. The Bronx fielded cleanly at the 5, out across the 10 to the 15, about the 17-yard line. So good job by the Eagles getting down on kick coverage once again. That's kind of been the story thus far, is the Eagles have looked every bit as good as advertised thus far in this one. And the Bronx, an opportunity to kind of get up off the, well, opportunity, an obligation to get up off the mat here early on in this one, as they
4: got to fight. You got to fight.
0: Yep. No, and they certainly, this is one of those games, too. I mean, certainly, you could look at this from a fan's perspective and say, "What? Yeah, but they're number one. Like, you know, it doesn't matter if you're good in August. It matters if you're good in November." And this is a good measuring stick. Okay, yep, they're pretty good. We know where the bar is. Runs right up the middle. Pickup of about 5.
4: Face mask.
0: Late flag.
4: I saw that one from up here. Nice job by the Bronx, getting north and south, finding 3, 4, 5 yards there, you know, working their way. And that flag coming in from the secondary, I mean, I saw the face mask from up here. I think that's what they're going to call here, but let's see what Dana has for us.
0: Okay. No signal yet. See, it is going to be against the big Eagles.
4: Yeah, there it is. 15 yards.
0: 5 yards.
4: 5 yard face mask. Okay. We're going to move the chains, though, with a first down there. Nice job. You know, senior high. There you go. Your first down of the game, however it comes. Nice job. Keep
0: but that's
4: working,
0: a, that's something positive, right? I mean, I think you can take the positive and say, okay, we got something. We got something on our side of the ledger now.
4: Mm-hmm.
0: Now we got to keep it going. And we got a little bit of something to work with. We got out of the shadow of our own goalposts a little bit. Got some room to work from here.
4: Okay, a little trips action here for the senior high Bronx. Let's see what they do with it.
0: Up under center, they're going to pitch to the outside, wide side of the field. They got some room out there, out across the 25 to the 30. It hit hard and taken to the turf. After a pickup of about 5, though, so doing a nice job using the field, using the wide side of the field, and just taking what the defense has given them, stretching it out, getting the yardage that's there, 2nd down and 4.
4: Yeah, nice job by Frederick there, finding, getting his way on the outside. You know, a young sophomore there making his first start as a
0: that's a little bit of a welcome to Friday.
4: Yeah, you get to play the Big Sky Eagles to start it off. And, you know, if you can run against this defense, you can run against any of them. So
0: that's,
4: keep working, bud.
0: Yeah, no, that's certainly the case. And
4: fumble in the play.
0: Fumble again, and once again, back on top of it. So,
4: you know, anytime you have a new quarterback, that quarterback center exchange, you know, like you talked about, you can work on it as much as you want, you know, through camp. But now you've got, you know, big number 59 there across me for Big Sky there, Quincy King, 6'5", 225. They're trying to hold down the middle. It's a little bit different than your buddy across from you in camp when you guys are just trying to survive.
0: He ain't 225. I'll give you the 6'5" part. I'm not.
4: Yeah, I don't know why they went under.
0: Well, I know, that's the thing. But doesn't he looks bigger than that, doesn't he?
4: Yeah,
0: that's, he certainly does to me. Out of the up under center, rolls out. He's got it. Oh, overthrown and airmailed everybody. That's a tough throw. Running, throwing with the way you're running towards the sideline. There, you got to kind of gun it in and get it down. Not able to do that. So that'll bring up A punting situation once again for the Bronx. But

0: did get a first down, so they moved the ball a little bit for the first time tonight. So still something positive I think he maybe can take out of that drive.
1: Yeah, Rockabove was there coming on that crossing route there, obviously looking to find him there. What you got to get though is protection.
0: Yeah.
1: You know, when you're rolling out there and you got some big bodies chasing you around, making that touch throw is a little more difficult. But you know, looking at it, Senior's trying to mix it up. They're going with the run. You know, third and long, they have no choice. You know, they can't really stay in that wing tee. They had to try to let that ball fly, and that's what they did. And you know, just overthrew Rockabove there.
0: And the punt is away, fielded about the 35-yard line, out across the 40 to 45, pushed out of bounds in Big Sky territory. So we will see our first play of the night on the Big Sky side of the field here coming up. The other thing that I think is important to note here as far as the quarterback play is concerned is one of the things you see very, very rarely in high school, really in college football, some level in the NFL, you don't see guys under center. And that complicates that even more because you have a little bit of time there if you're running out of the shotgun. All you got to do is catch it as it comes to you. And even if the cadence isn't quite right or whatever, you have an opportunity to kind of recover as out of the shotgun to go the Eagles. They will get across midfield and into Bronc territory.
1: Nice job.
0: Closing on by the defense. And
1: yeah, that's Greer again. We talked about that young man trying to battle his way, you know, at the opposite defensive end there. You got zone coming right at you, taking on a couple of those big offensive linemen, making a tackle. Granted, you know, they picked up 4 or 5 yards. That's okay, right? You gotta slowly build on it, keep working, get some confidence. Hey, you can play at this level even as a ninth grader. You know, fight your way for this Bronx defense.
0: Well, and that's just right up the gut. I mean, if you're playing on that outside tackle spot, this one's going to be slung out to the outside. Nice job.
1: Frederick again.
0: Frederick pulling him down. Is he going to stop him short of first down yardage? He did. He pulled him. That great open field tackle there. Frederick just grabbed him and pulled him straight to the turf. Wide receiver refused to go down. His feet were still churning, but Frederick refused to let go, and he held him short of the first down.
1: I have a feeling we're going to be saying a couple of these names for a long time here.
0: That's correct.
1: Yes.
0: Out of the shotgun goes quarterback, and he's got room.
1: Ooh, oh, boy.
0: A wicked shot.
1: Quarterback on quarterback violence.
0: I'm not sure if he took or gave a wicked shot.
1: That's okay. Hey, get in the way, make it happen. But big Eli Kasberg, I mean, you know, the story is going to remain the same all year long. As long as he can stay healthy, he's going to do some special things here. Nice to see another big Montana quarterback making a name for themselves. But what I like the most is how he finished that run. You know, we know about the arm strength. We know about the ability to run in space. But when it gets down to it, what do you do when you need that extra yard? And he proved it.
0: Well, I'll tell you what, the coaching staff's going to be over there cringing every time he does it. He keeps dropping that right shoulder into people's face masks. Out of the shotgun now. He's got some time. Rolls out. He's got his man down the sideline. Overthrew the receiver.
1: He's going to want that one back, boy.
0: Yes, he is. But
1: Kasberg did a nice job. You know, one thing I'm noticing about him as a quarterback, and, you know, I remember hearing about him last year and maybe the year before, but, you know, when you see a quarterback of that size with the footwork that he's showing, but even better, his eyes are always downfield. He was patient. He saw that. He wants that throw back. And I would bet if this offensive coordinator from Big Sky is going to give him an opportunity to do it again.
0: It was there. I mean, he was behind the defense, and he just overthrew the ball carrier.
1: And look who's leading the way. Oh, my.
0: And leading the way quite effectively.
1: So he throws, he runs, and he makes pancake blocks, leading the way.
0: 25 yards downfield.
1: I mean, wow. I love the fact he's going for the Grizz, going to play for the Grizz. You know, that's a big deal, huge opportunity for him. But if I'm a college coach and I'm looking at that, I'm saying, hey, I'm knocking on this kid's door. Does he want a little more?
0: If I'm a college coach and I'm thinking about knocking on his door, I'm saying, son, if you want to play quarterback for me, don't be throwing blocks 25 yards downfield. I don't care what it looks like in a highlight reel. That's not what we hired you for. Kick is up, and it is good. So 1:50 to go here in quarter number one. The Eagles up 28-0 on the Bronx. We got to take another 1 minute timeout, pay some bills. We'll be right back after this on 98.1 and 7:30 on the AM dial. Back in 1 minute.
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0: Wendy Field at Dallas Stadium, 28-0. Big Sky is the Bronx struggling mightily early on in this one. Field cleanly at the 5, out across the 10, 15. Some room to run, 25, 30. Out across the 30-yard line.
1: That's going. That's going to be Big Sky ball. Got the opportunity, got up the field, tried to make something happen, and unfortunately that ball got away from him. Looks like that was number 14, Jacoby Thomas there, 6 foot, 147 pounds senior, putting that one back on the turf.
0: So the Eagles will come back out here, and you mentioned something there in the break, Nolan. One thing to keep an eye on, how long is Kasburg actually going to be out there tonight? Because he certainly has been every bit as good as advertised, but at some point in a game that's already 28-0, the mercy rule in the AA level doesn't kick in until the fourth quarter, but we are getting dangerously close to that already. And if that ends up kicking in here, I would imagine there's going to be a point beyond which that Big Sky coaching staff just sits him down and says, okay, son, you're done for tonight.
1: Yeah. Hey, man, you did everything you could. You got us a lead early. I mean, it started with special teams. You know, Big Sky is proving play in and play out why people are talking about them at top of the AA standings. And, you know, you look across the board, they look super composed. Obviously, it's easy to do that when you score a couple touchdowns very early. But they're making big plays. They look like a seasoned team. You know, when they return as many people as they have, you look, you know, now they have the education, the time, the film study, all the little things that really make you a great team, and you're seeing that kind of translate out on the field. You know, their offensive line's blocking, their quarterback's throwing blocks, they're, you know, making those first reads when they're not there, they're looking at the second and third read, finding those, and they're finishing plays. You know, and that's what great teams do. They finish plays, and looking at this Big Sky team, you know, I know it's very early, you know, not even a quarter in, but they definitely look like a great team early on.
0: Well, and I think the other thing, you know, I mean, this is a team that was 7-3 last year. They were a good team last year as they picked up about 11 yards on first down there. So to get it down inside the 25-yard line, I don't know if he's quite going to get – are they going to move the chains? It was right.
1: Let's see. Dana Bishop waiting there. He gives them the nod, a little first down there for the Big Sky Eagles.
0: But that's, you know, I mean, this is a team that has a lot of experience playing together, and they have experience and success.
1: Yeah.
0: And those two things can certainly, obviously, you were on, you know, those outlaw teams that you know, went to three straight conference championship games, played in one back-to-back national titles and all of those things. And I, you know, it makes a difference. And it, you know, I remember calling those games and they, you know, I mean, it was you guys in the storm, but it was the same players. I mean, it was the same players on both sides for 3 or 4 years in a row. And so everybody knew. And it was just, look, we're going to line them up. We're going to strap them up. And is your best shot good enough to beat us today?
1: Mm-hmm.
0: That's it, you know.
1: That's the beauty of football. You know, you start to, you know the same names. And some of these young people, you know, grow into upperclassmen.
0: Mm-hmm.
1: They're going to be able to battle for years. And some of these young Bronx, you know, they'll remember some of these licks they took early on as youngsters, and don't be surprised if we're, you know, sitting up here 2, 3, 4 years from now, talking about these same young men in a completely different light, doing the things that this very seasoned Big Sky team is doing right now.
0: Well, and it was a progression. I mean, you know, you see it in virtually every sport, really. I mean, that was always, even at the NBA level, you know, I mean, the Bulls had to get past the Pistons, and the Pistons had to get past the Celtics.
1: The changing of the guard.
0: Right. And you know, at some point, to be the best, you got to beat the best. And you know, at the high school level, obviously everybody's got an expiration date because you only get the 4 years. So it's, you know, you don't necessarily get the chance to really do that in the same way you do at the professional level. But, you know, it is still the case that, you know, a senior-dominated team, and you see it come March every year, that, you know, you get these smaller schools, but they've got 23, 24, 25-year-old young men as the Bronx jump off sides. And that, you talked about it in the open, Nolan. They cannot be shooting themselves in the foot.
1: Yeah, it's one thing to be young, it's one thing to be inexperienced, but you know, you can't make a bad thing worse. And as this Big Sky team continues to gain momentum, you can't throw any extra gas on the fire,
0: right,
1: you know, and put them in first and five situations. Oh, hopefully they are. That one's going to be on Big Sky. A little false start there. We'll take that. Now, hey, like we talked about, get Big Sky behind the chains and see what you can do. You know, first and 15, let's see what this Bronx defense can come out and make happen.
0: Empty backfield now, trips to the right. Casberg out of the shotgun. Drops back, looking down the field. He's got time.
1: Oh, boy.
0: Double pumps. Looks into the end zone. There are two defensive backs right there. The wide receiver looking for a route. How typical is that?
1: Yeah, I think he was looking to get a quarter route there out of number 17 there for the Big Sky Eagles. Or 17?
0: 13.
1: Yeah, that was Tristan Miller, the big tight end. I think he was trying to see him at the pylon there, and Miller just kept up the field there. So a little miscommunication early in the season, you know, coming out of camp. You know, and that's the thing for Big Sky. You know, we've seen some teams that got ahead and let other teams back in. And I think Senior remembers that with the old Belgrade team last year.
0: Well, and it, you know, I mean, one of those – it is one of the most difficult things to do in sports is out across the right side now and taken down hard as he crosses inside the 22-yard line down to about the 21. So it's going to bring up third down now and about six for the first down. Big Sky needs to get to about the 15-yard line, probably four down territory, especially sitting on a four-score lead. But it's one of the most difficult things to do, I think, in sports, in any sport, is when you're up in a game and this should be over, and then somehow it isn't, and all of a sudden you got to find a way to dial it up again. It is very, very difficult, so we'll see. And they almost get to the quarterback, but that's the problem, is they will get him down before the first down, so it's going to be fourth and about two. Had a shot to take him down in the backfield, and Casberg showing his athleticism and able to get away and make something out of nothing there, and it picks up about 3 yards on the play. But it will bring up fourth down.
1: You know, one thing we're noticing here, you know, Kenyon Hamlet Chance, you know, the quarterback for Senior, wearing that number seven jersey like we've seen for so many years, but
0: the tall order.
1: On the defensive side, he has been around the football.
0: Yeah.
1: I wouldn't be surprised if he had 6-7 tackles already here in the first quarter.
0: He's got a bunch, yeah, and he's certainly gotten credit for a couple that he paid for. As a Big Sky right up the gut this time, they will pick up a
1: tackle again
0: for the first down, and he's in there again.
1: You know, that, like you said, it's never great to have your free safety leading in tackles, but it's also never great normally when your quarterback's leading the way. But we've seen some quarterbacks here at Senior High that were great defensive players, Murdoch being a really good one and probably the last one. I think he's playing safety now for Rocky.
0: I thought he was a Tech.
1: Or Tech, excuse me, not Rocky, excuse me, yeah, Tech.
0: So that'll bring us to the end of quarter number one. We'll flip the field here. Bronx will be going, be playing the north end zone, or playing defense of the north end zone now when we come back. 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Back in 1 minute.
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0: Welcome you back to Wendy's Field at Dayless Stadium. Ball is slung out to the corner and that front pylon, and once again, the Eagles find the end zone right out of the gate here to begin quarter number two.
1: Yeah, that's Mason Ramos again, number five there for Big Sky. And wow, Eli Casper just sitting there in the pocket, knowing where his man's at and hitting that comeback route right there at the pylon in between two Bronx defenders. Touchdown, Eagles.
0: Well, that's the miscommunication that you mentioned a couple of plays ago with the tight end. That right there is the other end of the spectrum.
1: I'm gonna go out on a limb and say the Ramos Casberg connection is going to be something that many announcers will talk about across the state this year.
0: Yeah, that's not the first time they've done that. That's certainly the case, and I think it's likely they will continue that tradition. Well, just down the road. As I think both those guys likely to end up in Missoula. You're right, Surly. You know, you never know. Casbury certainly could get some offers from bigger programs. Well, he's gotten offers from bigger programs, and thus far he's turned them down. And Ramos is certainly going to get the opportunity to play on Sunday or Saturdays as well. So we'll see. But that one there, certainly just the quarterback knowing that his guy knows what he's supposed to do, and I'm going to throw it to a spot, and we're going to see what happens. And that just a byproduct of a lot of years on the football field together, a lot of chances running that.
1: Yeah, it's always cool to see, you know, when young men start together, you know, in the youth football ranks, they end up in high school together, and you just see some of those long hours, you know, put it on the field at multiple levels, come together, and a culmination of all the hard work and effort.
0: Yeah, two minds working as one, and you just, you know, it's, I remember years ago doing those outlaw games, and there were some times when Chris and Walt were definitely in that where everybody in the building knew where it was going, and mm-hmm. it didn't make any difference.
1: Yeah, Chris had some great options over the years, and definitely built some good relationships, made it easy for him to score a lot of touchdowns.
0: Well, you guys keeping him upright made it easy for him to do it, too. Kicked off once again into that setting sun up there. And
1: Rockabuff takes it there, trying to get around the outside. Makes a couple guys miss. Nice job getting himself to about the 26-yard line. Takes a hit on the sideline. Pops up. You know, hey, that's a lot better than what we saw in some of those early kickoffs. Again, Rockabuff, a new name that we're talking about here. You know, last year you had, you know, the Jennings connection.
0: Yep.
1: You know, talking about him a lot, but now you look and it's kind of the changing of the guard. Some people are going to have to step up, you know, regardless of, you know, what grade they're in, how much they've played. You know, someone from this senior high team is going to have to put a little bit of that Atlas mentality, and I'm going to put this team on my back a little bit, whether it's a 3-4-5 yard gain, making that big tackle, whatever it looks like, building on something that they can work with for weeks to come.
0: Swing to the outside, the wide side of the field. Once again, they've had success with this at times, out across the 30 to about the 33, pick up of about 8 on the play. So
1: yeah.
0: You bring up second down and short, and that's, you know, I mean, if you're giving up size, that's one of the things you can do to kind of offset that a little bit. Go to the wide side of the field. If you've got some speed in the backfield, get some motion back there, freeze the defense for just a tick. Then perhaps you can get around that corner. And I think what they're looking, you mentioned it earlier, keep stringing that out. At some point, you hope one of them pops.
1: Yeah, the big splits from this offensive line, you know, stretching out the defense, trying to make those gaps, those creases just a little bit bigger to find one of them in hopes to, you know, let's not talk about touchdowns right now. Let's talk about getting some first downs, building some momentum. You know, I'm going to keep touching on that. When you have a young offense, really 7 underclassmen out there out of the 11, and the other 4, I don't know how many of them actually played, let alone started last year for this team, and we have a new-look offense. You know, this isn't a, you know, stretch out and screen game and West Coast offense. We're getting into some old-school wing tee, you know, Air Force style option mentality. Hey, it's a different look, but you got a great job to the, you know, senior staff adjusting to the personnel that they have.
0: Now we got a freshman quarterback coming into the ball game for the Bronx. He will hand off up the gut. That's number 13 coming in there.
1: Yeah, Alden Trescott. That young man came from Elysian over there by Josephine Crossing.
0: Oh, okay.
1: He was a stud there for the old Elysian Eagle. That's where my daughter goes to school. I didn't expect him to see playing time here this early, but I definitely know that young man can play football.
0: Well, and they didn't give him a whole lot of opportunity to show what he can do, but he did put it on the carpet. So, you know, I mean, they got positive yardage. It's going to be third down and about a yard and a half, 2 yards to go for the first. So kind of a big down here for the Bronx, really. They have not picked up a full first down yet on their own. They did get one first down on the last drive, but it came via penalty. And
1: Frederick tried to get around the corner. He's got to turn that up, and he's got to put his head down there. You know, it's tough, easy to say from up here when you see a couple of those big yellow helmets come running at you, but you know you got 2 or 3 yards. You know you're going to take a lick, man. Just put your head down. Just put your head down and fight.
0: The old margin line, they're going to hit you anyway. You might as well get the first down.
1: Yeah.
0: So that will bring up 4th and 2 as he gets back to the line of scrimmage, but that's it. And he was kind of tiptoeing there, looking for a little bit bigger of a hole than ultimately there was going to be. And I think you're absolutely right. What you needed right there out of Mr. Frederick was, look, just put your shoulder down and get the first. Just get it, you know, put it out there, make them make a play. This one's going to be fielded at 35 out to the 40, 45.
1: Oh, there we go.
0: Absolutely rocked. As he got to the 45-yard
1: line. Nice hit there by number 14, Jacoby Thompson, one of the few seniors out there. Nice job, little momentum. Look, he got a little pop in the step there for the senior high Bronx. One of their guys comes down there, makes a big tackle in the open field. You know, one thing that I love about that, you know, regardless of this, of what the scoreboard says, down 35-0, who cares? Go out there and fight.
0: Right. And you want to see those effort plays. I mean, we'll see. There's a lot of football left to play tonight, but realistically, in all likelihood, this one's probably going to end up on the Big Sky side of the ledger. But still some positive things you can take out of this, and how much heart you have is one of those things you have an opportunity to demonstrate. As the Eagles will get across midfield and into Bronx territory once again, down to about the 40-yard line.
1: Nice tackle there by Utes in the open field, you know, coming around, trying to make it. Oh, Big Sky's turning up the pace here, getting on the ball, up 35-0. A little no-huddle action.
0: We're going to see if I think they got a new quarterback in there.
1: Oh, no, he's still there.
0: That's still 12.
1: Yeah, that's still 12. 11 looks like he might be able to play quarterback, too, as big and tall as he is over there. But nice job by, you know, Big Sky noticing that, you know, senior's a little tired. A lot of these young men, right, not only being young, they're playing both sides of the football. You know, that weighs on you, and it's early, right? There's only so much conditioning you can do through that summertime, and nothing replicates that game speed.
0: And nothing replicates the amount of energy you expend in the first game of the year.
1: Yep.
0: It's the first opportunity to get out there. You're always a little more jacked, a little more hyped up, and it takes it out of you a little more. Ball's on the turf. I think the Eagles got back on top of it.
1: That was a double whammy there for Big Sky. The snap was high.
0: Yep.
1: Nice job there by Casper bringing it down. You know, when the timing's off there on that, some of that zone read stuff, it's tough to put the ball in the breadbasket right there and allow the running back to get, you know, all those 5 points on the football there. And nice job there by, you know, Big Sky getting back on top of it. But even nice job there by the Bronx. You know, you're starting to see 4 or 5 hats to the football. You know, some of the effort there in Greg Walter's defense trying to at least hold this Big Sky team to a little bit less of a big play.
0: So 3rd down and 3 for the Eagles out of the shotgun once again. Casper's going to pull it down, get it on his own, gets inside the 30, down to the 25, fighting for yardage down to about the 20-yard line.
1: Nice tackle there by big number 77 there for senior high. I don't see him on the roster at this point, so nice job, buddy. Coming into the game right there at the nose tackle position, maybe even a 3-tech, who knows, but he's out there working, making a tackle downfield on that big quarterback.
0: And Big Sky will huddle up now, get out of that no huddle. 1st and 10 at the 20-yard line. They can get one more first down. They certainly get one more. They may be able to get two more. We'll see. depends on where they are when they pick it up. They don't have a lot of room to do that. But quarterback sneak around the right side, and he is all by himself. Can he get to the end zone? No, they aren't going to give it to him.
1: Oh, absolutely.
0: I thought maybe he stepped out of the 1 yard line. Didn't look like he did from here. But.
1: No, he saw that trips formation. He saw a little bit of man coverage on that other side, and he said, no problem. Watch this. That's a big boy coming downhill. I mean, you look across on the other side on that Bronx defense. I don't believe they have a player as big as Kasberg on the entire defensive line included.
0: That could well be.
1: I remember playing a game at Oregon State there in
0: 2015. Yeah.
1: 2003. There was a running back there by the name of Steven Jackson. And I remember seeing a 250-pound running back.
0: Super Bowl with the Rams.
1: Yeah.
0: Yes, he did.
1: With, maybe 5% body fat. And he was bigger than some of our defensive linemen.
0: Yeah, no, I could imagine that. That's he was there
1: in the heyday.
0: But he was there a little bit after Napoleon Kaufman was at Washington, and
1: mm-hmm.
0: I remember, and Knapp was little. Knapp was only like 5'9", but he was absolutely rock solid, and it was often funny. And he was, I mean, not your typical football player. And it, like, I mean, he would go to fraternity parties and those kinds of things, but he didn't drink. He didn't like. I mean, he was basically just like their security. And every now and then, somebody decided they wanted to try him, and they'd push, and he'd just stand there flat-footed, and they'd go backwards. And yeah, Steven Jackson definitely. He was a load for Pac-10 defenses, no question about it. I can only imagine. The athletes that were probably lining up across from him at Sac State.
1: Yeah,
0: a little bit of an uphill climb.
1: And it was definitely an uphill climb. That was the years of Derek Anderson there. They had I think they had 8 or 9 guys go to the NFL off that team.
0: Yeah.
1: Pretty solid.
0: I think that might have been the year that they
1: won the Rose Bowl. I believe
0: didn't they beat Notre Dame in the Fiesta Bowl? I think they came into the year ranked number one in the country the following year.
1: Mm-hmm.
0: Yeah. Well, the most popular guy in town has been the kick returner here for the Bronx. He will get out across the 10, the 15, and be taken down short of the 20-yard line.
1: Another flag.
0: Flag coming in, and where that came in, way deep down the field. I'm guessing this may be a face mask again. We shall see.
1: Tommy Harrell threw that one from deep. Let's see what they call here.
0: For the moment, the ball is spotted at the 18-yard line, and they are walking it off against the Eagles. Well, now they're going back and talking about it a little more. Let's see what the White Hat has to say.
1: Yeah, it looks like it's going to be against the Bronx here. Some sort of hold, block in the back. But either way, it's half the distance, and it's not a good thing for the Bronx offense to start inside their own 10.
0: Well, first and 91 for the Bronx, as they will have the ball at their own 9-yard line. 42-0 is your score, and we knew coming into this one, Nolan, this was probably probably going to be an unfortunate measuring stick for this young Bronx team. But I don't know that even the Eagles really anticipated this much success this early.
1: Sweep to the short side, no action there. Loss of one there. Big Sky just kind of having their way at setting the edge there. You know, the Bronx have had success to the wide side, thought, hey, maybe we'll bring it into the short side, try to catch the defense on their heels, and Big Sky came and made a stop there.
0: The thing with trying to do that, though, I mean, it works if you've got a young, inexperienced defense sometimes, but when you've got a defense like this, I mean, for all intents and purposes, they're basically in prevent the rest of the game, right?
1: Yeah, they'll set you some sort of quarters or two shell or something.
0: Right.
1: But, I mean, three defensive linemen, looks like some sort of a 3-3-5 we're looking at here. But even with that brings a lot of pressure.
0: It does, but it's difficult to fool that because your responsibilities are very limited. Nice job getting that one out. It is caught at
1: Frederick again there on the catch. This Bronx offense doesn't look built to throw the ball.
0: No.
1: So when they get a completion, I believe that's the first completion of the game there, getting the monkey off the back and trying to, move the chains, but picking up, 3 yards there for Frederick again. The sophomore trying to make a name for himself, trying to battle, been doing that all night. And let's see what the Broncos can do here at 3rd and 8.
0: Not exactly the spot you want to be in. 3rd and long inside your own 20-yard line, inside your own 15-yard line. But if you could pick it up here, that would go a long ways towards injecting a little bit of confidence into this big, into this Bronc offense. Up under center once again. Single back in the backfield. Man across the formation.
1: I have direction play
0: through.
1: Didn't fool that Big Sky defense.
0: But that's the thing. I mean, they're all just everybody's got a gap, and they're just sitting in the gaps and saying, "Look, you can push this around. Go ahead. I don't think you can do it." And thus far, that's largely been effective. And this Bronc offense just has not been able to get anything going at all thus far tonight. The only first down they picked up, they picked up courtesy of a penalty by the Eagles. So. It has been all Eagles thus far, no question about that, as that clock will tick down under 6 minutes to go here in the first half of play. The Broncos punting once again from their own end zone.
1: Big Sky bringing pressure there. Looks like we're going to have a safety.
0: Down.
1: Oh, they got a favorable spot from the wide
0: forward progress. I'm not sure.
1: Is that favorable?
0: No, I don't think it is. I think if I'm in Broncos, I want that to be a safety.
1: Yeah, I mean, again, as the punter there inside,
0: inside the 1.5,
1: you might just kick that out of the back of the end zone and at least force them to.
0: That's true.
1: At least force them to score another touchdown. But yeah, it's going to be 1st and goal from the half yard line here for Big Sky, and I'm going to bet.
0: I don't think you're going to see anything fancy here.
1: I think we're going to see number 12.
0: I think. Well, and as big as he is. Put him up under center.
1: As you say, snap the football and hold it over. They pulled it over the goal line. Oh, yeah. They got a sniffer right there. Tush push.
0: Yep. Except that he was in before they pushed him. But he does get into the end zone, and so that'll put another 6 up on the board. 48-0, Big Sky.
1: 5:45 left to play in the 2nd quarter. And we're going to have an extra point try to put it up 49-0 here.
0: So it has certainly been all Big Sky, and take a look at some of the other games going on around the state tonight. Butte High in Bozeman as the Raptors 9-2 last year. Their only defeats coming to West and Glacier. West and Glacier rekindling that rivalry tonight all the way up at, Veterans Stadium? Vigilante Stadium.
1: Vigilante.
0: Up there in the Flathead Valley. So, that game being broadcast on our sister station. Ooh, it's blocked.
1: Nice job, Bronx defense, getting a block there. Again, small wins. Find the small wins.
0: And you take the dubs where you can get them. No, that's absolutely right.
1: That again, you know, regardless of age and youth, right, if you can just keep fighting, don't look at the scoreboard, right? Win one play. One play turns to two turns into a drive. That's all you can do.
0: Yep.
1: You know, you're young, you're inexperienced. You got to battle.
0: Well, and the idea, realistic, look, this one's gotten away from you. I get it. And, you know, I mean, you're obviously this coaching staff. You're not going to go in at halftime and say, well, you know, we showed up. They're better than we are.
1: Yeah.
0: It is. You know, but I think you do say, okay, it's 0-0. And
1: there are some people that are out there fighting, you know. And
0: there are. No, and that's what you got to keep doing. And, you know, we didn't win the 1st quarter. We didn't win the 2nd quarter. Here we are. Just wipe it off. Forget about the scoreboard. We can get out there and win the 3rd quarter. We can get out there and win the 1st drive of the 3rd quarter. We can put some points on the scoreboard.
1: Yeah, I don't think at this point we're even talking about quarters. Let's win a play. Let's win a drive. You know, then we can work at that. But, you know, one bite at a time, one bite at a time.
0: Say you nail it, right? One bite at a time.
1: Yep. So, you know, if I'm Bronx special teams coach right here, I'm saying, hey, let's pick up a block. You know, let's try to get a 1st down, right? Let's try to get it to the 30. Let's do something that gets us some momentum, you know, that we can take into halftime, we can build on. It's a long season, you know, 1st night. It's never easy to draw the number 1 team in the state on the 1st night, you know, 1st Friday night at 6 p.m. Nice little return there like we talked about. Hey, pass the 20-yard line, you know, better option than letting it go in the end zone, and let's see what the Bronx can do to start this drive with 5:38 left in the 2nd quarter.
0: Well, and I think there's a couple things you can come out of. You know, I mean, if you run this one, you know, between the hash marks, keep the ball in the field of play, keep that clock running, get a 1st down, get a couple of 1st downs, move the ball down the field, get something positive here. Maybe you get at least a field goal before halftime, then okay, we got a little something we can work with. We get the ball to start the second half. We could build on.
1: There we go. Hey.
0: Right up the gut.
1: Little 7 yards there for the Bronx. They're going to be second and three, again, ahead of the chains. And we've seen this a couple times.
0: Mm-hmm.
1: The Bronx have come out on first down, you know, got a 4, 5, 6, 7 yard gain, but it's been second down where they've been really losing the momentum that they build on first down.
0: And that's the thing. I mean, you were talking about it a minute ago. You don't have to win every play, but you got to piece some positive plays together
1: mm-hmm.
0: in, you know, two or three of them in succession, and that'll get you a first down. And now you got a first down. You can get a couple of more. Now you got 2 first downs. And go right up
1: Frederick there on the trap play. Nice job. First down.
0: Out across the 30 to the 35-yard line, all the way out to 36. So they'll move the chains. First down's brought to you all season long. Buy Beard Insurance. Stop by and see him at 214 North 24th Street or give him a call at 294-9700. So the Bronx, a little something going, and move the chains. They're huddling up and taking their time. Say, look, let's just make sure we do this right. We know what we need to do. They've got a lot of talent on the other side of the football as well, but so do we. So let's get out there and show them what we're made of. Up under center once again. They hand this one off, and, ooh, nothing doing there. They tried to get around to the short side of the field down below us. Actually, it's just the right side of the formation down below us. They're running right out of the middle
1: Jeff
0: of the field.
1: Jeff and Wyan just, he came around that corner, and all he saw was a sea of white jerseys and yellow helmets and said, uh-oh.
0: Said, nope, not today.
1: So, again, you know, back behind the chains again, second and 15 here for the Bronx, second and 16. You know, this is a tough place when you run this style of offense.
0: Well, and that's going to be one of the things to see over the course of the season is that, you know, with all these new faces, and we haven't really seen them try and put the ball up, but when they have, hasn't looked like this is probably going to be a real high-powered passing offense. There's a nice job by the Big Sky defense knifing in there and losing yardage once again. So the Bronx get one first down, and all of a sudden they're...
1: Cody White came in there untouched from his linebacker position, read that play beautifully, and that's something to note. You know, the Bronx are running a brand-new offense.
0: Right.
1: There's no preseason.
0: No.
1: You know, you don't have any film. You're really working off of maybe we saw him over here at this camp or that camp. And to be able to read that play before halftime is a great adjustment by this Big Sky defense.
0: Well, and I think that's just it's a byproduct of assignments. Like, you know, he knows the ball carrier is his responsibility. And as soon as he's got the ball, he's sure he's got the ball. He's just following his nose to the football. That's it. Bronx drop back, third and forever. He's got some time, throws the ball down the field. It's caught. Big gain on the play.
1: Nice catch there by number 5 there for the Bronx. That's Miles Sherry, the 5'7", 150-pound sophomore. You know, again.
0: 5'7", it's a little easier to get down and pick those up.
1: Yeah. But, hey, you're making the play. You're doing what you can. And you know, hey, build one on top of the other. First down, not so good. Second down, or first down, good. Second down, not so good. Third down, make something happen. Oh, try to get him to jump here.
0: Trying to get him to jump.
1: Time out there for Coach Murdoch. Yeah,
0: I can't imagine you're really going to go for it. I mean, I know it doesn't. I know it doesn't really matter all that much. They take a timeout on the field. We'll take one as well. We'll be back in 1 minute. 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KYYA. 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
0: And we welcome you back to Wendy's Field at Dayless Stadium. Your quarterback, your safety, your Mr. Everything, making
1: your
0: the
1: punter.
0: Tackle. Your punter making the tackle on special teams. Yeah, so two things you never want to see on a football field. Your free safety as your leading tackler and your punter making tackles, right? He's doing both.
1: And playing quarterback.
0: Part has been a struggle. But he's looked very good in the other two aspects of the game. So
1: yeah.
0: The Eagles back to the line of scrimmage once again out of the shotgun. They got exactly 2 minutes left on that clock, sitting on a 48-point lead here. So I would imagine they're not going to be they'll probably play it relatively conservative, although it really hasn't made a whole lot of difference thus far, as they do run the ball up the middle, into the middle of the field there. It'll be picked up of about 8 on the play. So second down and 2 yards to go for the first, and they go hurry up now.
1: I mean, regardless of what the score says, you know, Big Sky, this is their first game of the season. They've been working hard in the preseason, trying to get ready. They're going to do what they can to get prepared for the next.
0: That's the problem, is there's things that I'm sure they want to work on,
1: mm-hmm.
0: and they want to work on them at real speed.
1: Yeah,
0: and
1: you can only simulate so much in practice,
0: right.
1: And you know, the later you get into the year, the less you're, you know, wearing pads, you know, maybe any other day but Tuesday. You know,
0: probably. Yeah.
1: So taking care of this big, seasoned, healthy team, you know, for the longevity, these are the games that you work on, you know, the run game, the assignment football that you need to build on. So you make sure when it comes to that winter time that you are prepared for some of those big games.
0: And pick up about 3 yards on play, so it'll bring up second down and 7 as we kick down under a minute to go here in the first half. And it looks like Big Sky not going to do anything fancy here. They're just going to run this thing down, and you know, if we have to score, we'll score. But they're not going to put a whole lot of effort into it, really, for one more before halftime here.
1: I think he's going to throw the ball right
0: now. I was going to say, I just have a feeling. You know, he splits two out to the wide side of the field out there, out of the shotgun formation, drops back.
1: Oh, little reverse play there. Big number 10 on the wow. Oh, boy. And then he punishes the senior defense at every level, gets down to the 2 yard line, and it's going to be first and goal, 28 seconds left.
0: So they don't have to run another one.
1: Don't have to, and not going to, or
0: two different things. That's very true. No,
1: and I'm going to bet we're going to see a little quarterback counter, quarterback dive, quarterback draw.
0: These are these are brutal if you're the coaching staff for Big Sky. The Bronx jump off sides. The penalty yardage largely irrelevant. Has 7 seconds left to go. I'm not so sure they were going to run that because there is no clock at that end of the field. It would not have been difficult. Are they going to call this on the offense?
1: No,
0: they're not. Okay. That might have been the silliest half of this is the goal ever.
1: Tommy picked it up and put it down.
0: He picked it up. The football.
1: Tommy Harrell's been an official for a long time, and he looked at that and he said, "Well, how do you cut a half and half? Man, just put it back
0: you
1: down.
0: Just put it right back where it was." And they go up the gut once again, and they will get in. So.
1: Touchdown there, big number 45 for Big Sky, Elijah Jones. 5'11", 158-pound running back, just right there on the inside zone, in for a touchdown for the Big Sky Eagles, going up 54-0.
0: Well, those are difficult at the high school because you do get these games sometimes at the high school level where it's like, look, this isn't a contest. Like the way it was drawn up on paper, they really are that much better, at least tonight. And, could you have taken a knee there? Sure. But I don't know that that's really the sporting thing to do.
1: No, not this early in the game.
0: Right. That's
1: this early in the game, you know, that's almost more disrespectful. You knew you're playing a younger team. You knew you're playing a quote-unquote rebuilding year for senior high. It doesn't make them any better. right? And the goal is to make everybody better, to bring up the entire state, right?
10: Right.
1: To continue to build AA football, you know, from east to west, and you know, build programs that can put out young men and change their lives, whether they're going to college, you know, somewhere here in the state or somewhere else, you know. And that's really the goal that we should have, is, you know, as educators, as coaches, anyone involved in high school sports.
10: Yeah.
0: No, I mean, there's a lot you can get out of it. Well, at some level, you know, lots of coaches tell you learn more from losing.
1: Yeah.
0: I mean, but if you win all the time, you're good enough.
1: Although winning is a whole lot more fun.
0: Well, you and I have both been on those bus trips back from Sioux Falls under both conditions. And, yeah. 14 hours is a whole lot shorter when you win. There's no question about that.
1: 14 minutes is a whole lot shorter when you win. And 14 minutes can be a long time when you lose. You know? Driving from senior high to West can be detrimental.
0: Yeah, no, that's certainly the case. And, so 3 seconds to go here in the first half of play. Big guy tees it up once again. This one's going to be fielded at about 10 yards.
1: Rock above again, bringing it over to the same side here. Flags all over the play. Looks like, regardless of what happens, okay, we got a couple of flags here. Probably going to be on the Bronx. I'm going to bet there's going to be,
0: I would imagine it doesn't matter who it's on, they decline it.
1: Yeah, and then we're going to go into halftime with your score, the Big Sky Eagles 55 and our senior Bronx nothing.
0: It is going to be
2: holding on.
0: Budd Rutgers
2: is home of the world's greatest hamburgers, plus a whole lot more.
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0: And we welcome you back to Wendy's Field at Dallas Stadium, the first quarter of play for 2026 in the books, as the Bronx, it was a struggle, to say the least, for the first half of play there, here in the first half of 2026. Nolan, we knew coming into this, Big Sky, they've been sitting at the top of the rankings, you know, most of the offseason. They, you know, there was a lot of hype coming into the year, and you kind of wondered, well, I've heard that, but, you know, that was supposed to be the case last year for West as well. And you know, they make the long trip, as they did again tonight, up to Flathead Valley, and they take a loss first game of the season. And, you know, you think, maybe they're not quite as good as you thought. Of course, they don't lose another one the rest of the way.
1: Yeah, I don't really know. You know, we've been doing this together a few years, and I've watched a lot of good teams and a lot of teams that needed some work, and it's really hard to judge. But, you know, you look at this Big Sky team kind of top to bottom, and you see all the intangibles. You got size, you have speed, you have great quarterback play, great offensive defensive line play, linebacker, tackle. I mean, they are doing all the little things, and it makes you wonder. You know, that minus the block,
0: but that, right, they had a block, but they haven't missed an extra point.
1: Yeah, you start
0: high school level is not uncommon.
1: Yeah, you start to wonder, you know, how much of this is it the youth of senior high, or is it really that Big Sky is that complete of a football team? And I'll definitely be watching, you know, as this Big Sky team continues to grow. But really, I'll also be watching the senior high Bronx team. You know, yes, coming in game one, playing against a extremely good Big Sky team, when you look at it and you look at next week and the following weeks, you're like, hey, we got the toughest one out of the way.
0: You know,
1: you look into the schedule, yes, you got to play West. I've seen West High, and taking nothing away from them, they have a lot of great talent on that team. But this Big Sky team is as good as any team we've seen over the past few years, and seeing what they're doing here, senior can build on that. You know, take it into next week and hope, you know, see what they can do to just get some age underneath them, get some seasoning on them. You know, some of these young players taking a couple of these first varsity hits, making those first varsity blocks, you know, and trying to build some momentum. So hopefully by, you know, year end, they're doing some things that can shake it up a little bit.
0: Well, and I think that's, you know, I mean, that this is going to be a game, you know, already here in the second half where you kind of, you know, the real question is, you know, is how much heart do you have? And, you know, what kind of a job are you going to do getting up off the mat? Because you're down.
1: Yeah,
0: I mean, there's no question about it. I mean, you know, they take the opening kickoff back for seven, and you know, so a lot of that hype you have at the beginning of the season, that hype you have for the first home game, opening the stadium, this great cathedral we have here in Billings now, to high school sports in general, and then obviously kicking it off with football last night with Skyview, and then tonight with senior, and I, you know, all of the energy that goes into that, and Big Sky just kind of robs it right out of your hand, right out of the gate, because they take that first, you know, that opening kickoff, 95 yards, and boom, that's it. We're 12 seconds into the game.
1: Hey, yeah, it's tough to look up. Tough to look up at the scoreboard. No, you're down 7-0 as a young man. You know, you've been told all summer long, hey, you know what, we can play with everybody. You know, as long as we fight, we got heart. At the end of the day, sometimes even the biggest hearts can't battle some of the biggest armies, and that's okay. Right, they got to learn to fight. They got to learn to take their lumps, and you know, like I said earlier, you will remember the lumps you take as an underclassman when you are serving them up to other people in the future. And you know, one thing about, you know, football in general, but really at the high school level, you know, you always have to play the entire four quarters. You know, we've seen over the years, you know, great teams lose to teams they definitely shouldn't have, because they just kind of let off the throttle. And kudos to the Big Sky team, you know, not really changing up what they're doing, regardless of what the scoreboard says. Hey, we got to work on this. We need to see our quarterback play. We need to see our ability to run the ball. You know, they just ran a double handoff. You know, normally when you're up 48-0, that's not something your coach calls. But you know what? That's in the game plan. We want to see how it works. Let's put it on film.
0: Well, we want to see if it works.
1: Yeah.
0: And that's, you know, I mean, I think, you know, Big Sky, is it possible that they do this to everybody all year? I guess. I mean, I haven't played everybody yet, so we'll find out. But it's,
1: I mean, when you look at their roster, I'm going to say outside of maybe West, you know, Helena looked good last night against Skyview, but again, what really does Skyview have at this point? You know, there's a lot of unknowns. There's a lot of youth taking over. There's a lot of disparity between the top and the bottom. You know, and, you know, looking at AA football, there's not really the mediocre teams. It's kind of the have and have nots right now.
0: It is, but I think at the same time, you know, and we've seen this happen a lot over the years. There was a team, God, this was probably 12 years ago now, that the CMR team is really banged up for whatever reason. I don't know if it was that, you know, baseball over the summer or what the deal was, but they're really banged up coming into the season. And everybody knew that. So they knew they were going to get healthy over the course of the season, and they were going to be better by the end than they were at the beginning. But they took it on the chin the first two, three games of the year. And so their record didn't really reflect how good they were. And as they got towards the end of the season, I remember them coming in and giving one of those Nate Dick Sulzer teams everything they could handle. And, you know, Steve and I walking out of here going, man, I'll tell you who you don't want to play in a couple of weeks. Like, come playoff time, and it's one and done. Nobody wants any part of that CMR team. And sure enough, they won a couple of road playoff games. They didn't end up winning it, obviously. But it, you know, and I think that's what you never know about high school football is that, you know, because you have – there are a bunch of these the have-not teams, as you say. Early in the season, that's true. But they're going to play each other, too. And a bunch of them are going to make the playoffs. And, you know, depending on where that falls in the standings and whatnot, you may see a couple of upsets someplace along the way because, these are 16, 17-year-old kids for the most part.
1: Any given Friday night, right? Like, Friday night lights are real.
0: They are.
1: You know, you never know what goes on during the week, right? Catching their headspace in somewhere else. And you know, all it takes is a couple of missed assignments, a couple of missed blocks, a couple mistakes along the way, and, you know, games that should be one-sided turn into dogfights.
0: Right.
1: And sometimes those dogfights

0: You know, they battled. They took their lumps early in the year. They realized, hey, we're not great at everything, but we're going to be good at what we are good at.
1: Right.
0: And we're not going to allow the hype and the who cares, you know, Texas Tech, Michigan. You know, I believe at that game the Michigan offensive coordinator was on the sideline. Mm-hmm. Who cares? Who cares? You know, we're here to battle.
1: Ignore the other world. Ignore everybody else.
0: You know, hey, that young man puts his pants on the same way. He's still a high school kid like us. Granted, he's probably going to catch some touchdowns this year for Texas Tech.
1: 6'5" and 240, but, you know, whatever.
0: Hey, at the end of the day, right, it's still a game played by all, you know, young men, old men, and everyone in between. You know, you just got to fight and battle. And, you know, and kudos to the senior team coming out right now. You know, collectively together, hopefully they can find a way to just build on it, right? Get a couple first downs. Maybe find their way into Big Sky territory. Maybe work on some things that, hey, maybe we didn't want to bring that out to the second or third week, but we got to see who's going to separate themselves as someone who really wants to play. You know, these young men say they want to play varsity football. You get to find out right here.
1: A chance.
0: Yep.
1: Right. No, and you're going to get, presumably, you're going to get some chances against, you know, the second and third team guys from Big Sky. And, you know, the starters, even at the high school level, look, you don't have enough guys. You don't have a three deep. So you're not really going to, you know, be able to do that. But, you know, you're going to get some of the guys that are not maybe your absolute top line guys. I mean, you know, I would imagine that, you know, probably there's going to be a quarterback change here going into the second half for Big Sky, just because the absolute one thing you do not want to do is you want to get out of here healthy.
0: And yeah, absolutely.
1: That is absolutely paramount.
0: There's that fine line, right? Like, we want to work on stuff and we got to take care of what we got. But the one thing about Big Sky, you know, they don't have a 50-deep roster on the sideline. You know, so even if you do sit some, you can't sit all.
1: Nope.
0: But some of your starters are going to have to play in the second half. And, you know, I've been a member of teams where coming out halfway through the third quarter, even after your first drive, hey, man, you're done. Take your shoulder pads off. You know, and watching those things. But you can't take 22 guys off the field.
1: No.
0: You can't take 11. So, yeah, we're going to get the Eli Kaspergs out of the game. I'm probably going to get Mason Ramos out of the game. I'm probably going to get, you know, Kane McQuiston.
1: He's going to be out there on defense, though.
0: Yeah, I mean, you got to pull them out. Or they have to play. But what you can never do is not play at full speed.
1: That's the thing. You got to be very careful about that, because that's when people do get hurt on a football field. When you've got those, you know, those either the starters for senior who are wanting to make a name for themselves because they haven't had a lot of success yet, or, you know, the guys that are out there, even if senior is pulling some of their guys, they want to find out whether they got more freshmen who can play. Maybe they do.
0: We've probably seen between 7 and 10 freshmen
1: already,
0: you know, get time.
1: Yeah.
0: And you look at around the state in varsity football, it's very rare at the AA level that a freshman is playing in a varsity football game week one.
1: Right.
0: It's a difference when it's week 6, 7, 8, right? They've been around, they've learned, they've got some experience, some time here and there.
1: Played a little bit on special teams.
0: Played a little bit on special teams, you know, understand the speed, some of the strength. But when you're getting significant time as a 14-year-old young man against some 18-year-old men, it's
1: a different deal.
0: It's an eye opener.
1: No, it is, but that's, you know, it is something that if you're Big Sky, you got to be careful about, because you know you're going to get other folks that are out there that are going 110 speed,
0: mm-hmm.
1: and you know wanting to. This is their shot. They're going to take it, and you know they want to get out there and prove what they can do. And you know if you're going out there kind of lollygagging, just going through the motions, it's a risky proposition on a football field, because that's how you end up with knees, ankles, fingers, you know, those kinds of things that, you know, in situations where you didn't need to be out there. And you mentioned being on teams like that. When the Wolves started, that gap between Outlaw Incarnations, Chris, I did the first game with Chris Byers, and we came up to the booth before the game started, and he said, hey, you got a 2 deep? You got a 3 deep? And I kind of looked at him like, no, there's 22 on the roster, brother. There's no 2 deep. Everybody's playing the whole game. That's it. That's all we're doing.
0: Yeah.
1: And he looked at me like, what do you mean? I'm like, no, there's 3 backups total. That's it. And one of them's a kicker. Mm-hmm. He's like, oh, well, that's a little different. it is.
0: Yeah, when you're dressing 21 guys,
1: right?
0: You don't. You gotta have a ton of options.
1: You do not. No. That's.

0: pretty much it. Your starting wide receiver is also your backup quarterback. And in all the years I did Outlaws with you guys, I don't know that I ever saw anybody not wearing number 5 take a snap.
1: Trying to think if I ever maybe Reed one time. And
0: maybe. that was the only thing. Well, and it would have been Reed or Red.
1: Yeah, I mean, the thing about Robert Reed is he could throw the ball a mile. Remember, he used to sit in warm-ups on a knee on the opposite goal line and take people's money throwing it through the uprights.
0: Yep, just throw it through the uprights. It was free. And the uprights at the indoor game are half as wide as they are out here, so it's quite hard. Hey, we got to pay some more bills. We'll take another timeout. You're listening to the Halftime Show. I'm going to go ahead and bring that to you from Mountain Supply since we have not had a whole lot of Mountain Supply touchdowns here. Mountain Supply at 534 South Billings Boulevard. 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All your water needs, they can take care of them. They've got fixtures for your bathrooms. My favorite, I'll be honest with you, I don't even know if they still carry this, but I'm sure Abraham and the boys down there can order it for you. They got a vanity you can put in the bathroom. It's got a TV in the corner. Coolest thing I've ever seen. They will have that for you down there at Mountain Supply at 534 South Billings Boulevard. They are open Saturdays till 1, so stop by and see them tomorrow if you're out running around. We'll be back after this two-minute timeout for the second half of play. 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
0: And we welcome you back to Wendy's Field at Dallas Stadium as we start the second half of play. Bronx starting with the ball. Their best field position to start a drive tonight. Crossed the 25-yard line out to the 27. They will have first and 10 from there. Pickup of about 2 on the play. So they're not going to be a very good spot. Call it a yard. So second and 9 for the Bronx is an opportunity here for the Bronx, I guess. We talked a lot about Big Sky wanting to kind of try some things at real game speed. Bronx kind of in a similar situation at some level. They're not going to see anybody else the balance of the season, with possible exception of West, that probably has this depth of talent, this amount of talent that Big Sky does. There's a reason they're sitting at the top of the rankings coming into the year. They also want to try some things. They've got a new offense they're breaking in as they run the sweep around the left side. This is going to be a first down. First down is brought to you by Beard Insurance. Give them a call at 294-9700 or stop by and see them at 214 North 24th. That's Beard Insurance for all your insurance needs.
1: Yeah, nice first down there for the Bronx. A little student body left, a little crackback block there from the wide receiver. But got a first down there. Again, building momentum. But it's nice to see them come out after halftime and say, hey, we don't care what the scoreboard says. We just got to fight a little bit, find a way to get that, you know, Frederick on first down, then getting an opportunity there on second down, getting a first down, getting back ahead, and seeing what they can do to start this half.
0: Up under center once again. They're going to hand this one off up the middle and just fighting for yardage, but a pickup of about three on the play. So the Bronx actually doing some damage there between the tackles against that big sky defensive front. So a little bit of getting up off canvas and punch you back in the mouth just a touch.
1: Yeah, Frederick in there grinding it out a little bit, you know. But as a 10th grader, you know, to have as many carries as he has, you know, obviously the Bronx coaching staff has a lot of faith in him and what he can do going forward. But again, you know, continue to work. Can't get behind the chains. Keep fighting here. Keep finding a way. Get that 3-4 yards at a time and work this clock away.
0: Pull this one out and go to the wide side of the field on his own, and he's going to be taken down from behind. Great job closing from that cornerback spot.
1: Cody White coming from the opposite side of the field, running down the quarterback there for senior. That was Kenyon Hamlin Chance there on the quarterback sweep, and wow, to run him down from the far side of the field not only shows his athleticism, but it shows his heart too. You're up 55-0, like, hey, we aren't going to let you just get anything easy.
0: It would be easy to just sort of pull up and say, hey, I got this extra defender on the sideline over there. I'll just let him go ahead and run this one. He didn't do that. So both teams continuing to fight. That's one of the things that it always amazes me about high school football, that you know, even in games like this, it never seems like either team has any quit in them, and that's always a good thing to see. Jump pass this time, and it is caught out across the 40, riding him down by the 45-yard line. So pickup of about five on the play.
1: Another catch there for Frederick again. He's kind of the do-everything guy tonight for senior high. Him and Hamlet Chance. You know, Hamlet Chance making as many tackles as anyone out on this field while trying to play quarterback. And, you know, when you think of Frederick, I mean, the kid's got some heart, and he's definitely tough. You know, he's running, and he's taking those shots play after play after play, and they just keep putting the ball in his hands. So shout out for the trust that the senior high staff has in Frederick.
0: So Hamlet lined up at his own 32, punt this one away yet again. And he will boot this one away. It's an end-over-end kick. And, ooh, it goes straight out of bounds.
1: Right about the 30-yard line there. So the Big Sky Eagles will take over on their own 30-yard line up 55-0. Clock's running at 7 minutes and 50 seconds, and we are rolling.
0: And Bronx football brought to you in part by H&J Landscaping as this summer winds down. If you got some things that have not gotten done around the yard yet, some landscaping projects you need to do, give Jason and the boys a call down there at H&J Landscaping, 702-7088. You can stop by and see them. They're right there on Moore Lane. Had a fence earlier this summer that came down one of our windstorms last winter. I needed that, and they did a great job coming out there, getting that taken care of for me for a very reasonable price. So give them a call at 702-7088. This one is flung out to the outside and a wicked shot.
1: And, nice job. Nice big hit there by Brody Utes, the junior there, 5'11", 167-pound corner there, coming up, making a hit on the swing pass there. You know, you talked about it. Will we see Big Sky with Casberg under center? And, you know, at least for the first drive, Casberg's going to get a shot to move the chains.
0: So second down and 5. Casper remains in there, single back off his left hip. Two wide receivers to the right side, left side of the formation. That's the short side. Now he puts one in motion across the formation to the right, to the wide side. Hands off right up the middle. And this is kind of what we expected to see from Big Sky. Nothing fancy. They're just gonna run this one right between the hash marks and say, look, we're not even gonna pretend we're gonna try and do anything cute here. We're just gonna run this one down the field. If you can stop it, you can have it back.
1: Yeah, I mean, my experience of Big Sky over the years watching them play, you know, they've definitely always been kind of this ground and pound team.
0: Yeah.
1: And Casberg has really been the first time that they've been able to do some things different. And you know, they can stretch the field, they can run the zone read stuff. I mean, we've seen everything from quarterback runs to quarterback leads.
0: Yeah.
1: So this offense is It's pretty special. We'll see. Overloading this left side of the formation, see what they do here.
0: Well, busted play here. A nice job by the Bronx is stretching this one out. And the turf gremlins got him as he went down, but not before he picked up a first down as Casper tripped over his own feet. But
1: I'm a Big Sky coach and I'm looking up in the box there and I just see my all-everything quarterback running on third down, and he comes up like that.
0: I was going to say, he's coming out of the ball game there.
1: Yeah, man, hey, have a good night. You take your helmet, take your shoulder pads off, you know, wave to your mom and dad, tell them you love them, because you're not going back in.
0: Yep. That's about that. Well, that's, you mentioned it a moment ago, at least for the first drive, or until something like that happens. And just like that, they hand off to the right side, and big yardage down the right sideline over there from number 33 for the Eagles. It's the first time we've called his name tonight as
1: Carter Blair.
0: Carter Blair, yep.
1: Carter Blair. I mean, you got a junior. You know, we talk about, you know, the youth of senior. We've called a lot of under, you know, a junior sophomore connection here for Big Sky. So that kind of lets us know that, you know, past Casper, they have a lot of talent.
0: Well, here's the thing. I mean, talent kind of attracts talent. And,
1: yeah.
0: And in Missoula, one of the things that you're allowed to do...
1: Open enrollment.
0: ...is open enrollment. And so you can move around. And, you know, there are certainly some powerhouse programs at various sports around
1: Missoula. Yeah, if you're a girls athlete, you are definitely playing everything that Sentinel has to offer.
0: Right.
1: Well, in years past, you were playing basketball at Hellgate. Mm-hmm. But then didn't Big Sky beat West
0: last year?
1: Last year.
0: Yeah.
1: The three that shocked the world. The Gatorade Player of the Year. I think he's going to, you know, Minnesota Moorhead or something.
0: Something like that. Yeah.
1: I mean, that kid was amazing.
0: No, and that's what happens is you do begin to sort of build a little bit of a track record.
1: Mm-hmm.
0: If the same sort of thing were available here in Billings, you know, senior maybe would be focusing on basketball and West, you know, it's just that, you know, the wrestling program up at Skyview has traditionally been very good, as have girls sports very much so. And, you know,
1: yeah,
0: you never know how that would be, but certainly Uh-oh. Having Casper there, does make a difference. And you know, it just, if you want to be able to showcase at the college level.
1: Yeah, if I'm a wide receiver, I want to catch balls from him. If
0: Absolutely.
1: I'm an offensive lineman, I want to block for him. You know,
0: well, if I'm a running back, I want lanes out there. Defenses are easier to run on if they know they've got to account for the quarterback.
1: Heck, if I'm passing out the water, I want to be on that
0: line. That's right. That's exactly right. No, and you see, I mean, you remember when Chase Reynolds was there? You know, I mean, he played six man at Drummond. And ended up in the NFL, but he got almost no looks because, yeah, he's got crazy numbers playing six man. But what do they mean? You know, 125.
1: Does that translate to real life?
0: Right.
1: Tackle there for the senior high Bronx, number 18 there again. I believe that's Brody Utz again. Another highlight, right? There's been a lot of lowlights, right? But there's some highlights there. You have people like Utz, Frederick. Hamlet Chance, you know, all these guys were calling their names regardless of what's going on. They're trying to do what they can to help their team at least keep battling.
0: Well, you got to focus on the positive, I think. I mean, that's, you know, this one's not going to be a win and, you know, not going to fall in the win column for the Bronx. You know that at this point. But you want to try and still get out of here with something positive. And so you got to focus on those kinds of things as, again, Big Sky running down the left side of the formation this time. Bronx do a good job closing on the football. We'll see.
1: Yeah, that's another quarterback. That's the third quarterback we've seen there for Big Sky. That's number 8, Cayuse Tallbull, the 5'7", 160-pound junior, getting his chance to get some time. And anytime you're playing behind, you know, a quarterback of the caliber of Casper, and then you had someone else coming in between, you don't get a ton of time to shine. So when you do, you try to make the best of it, and that's what he was doing right there.
0: Well, he starts for him at cornerback on the defensive side of football. So he was the guy out here on the island by himself. So he's he's one of their star cornerbacks out there, and he's got some wheels, which that's part of why you bring him in is, you know, he's one of those, you know, if he gets loose, he can get there. And so you want to get the ball in the playmaker's hands. He heads to the sideline. That's a 12 coming back. Okay, this is just padding the numbers. Come on. Oh, no, it's 32, not 12. All right.
1: Yeah, they brought in their big back here, Boston Jones, you know, 5'8", 165, going to keep it low to the ground and try to get a head full of steam, I'd bet here. Or who knows? I mean, you got a junior quarterback in here. He might be the heir apparent. Do we let him, you know, try to put a little maybe over route or some kind of easy play action, try to get someone in the flats there to get some action? Or do we do a quarterback run and,
0: oh, and he breaks away. Ooh, this is going to be close. It was fourth down. He needed to get inside the four.
1: I think he did. It's a pretty favorable spot there from the officials there. And
0: they had him in the backfield wrapped up, and he was able to spin and get away. So we'll see.
1: Let's see what Dana does there. First down, Eagles.
0: Okay, so fresh set of downs inside the five now for the Eagles. And that'll bring us to the end of quarter number three is the mercy rule in effect. So we'll tick this one down relatively quickly. No points there in the third quarter. We'll take a break. We'll be back after this. 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Back.
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0: Welcome you back to Wendy's Field at Dallas Stadium as we head to the fourth quarter here. The Big Sky Eagles down inside the five. They're going to go up the gut again four on first down, pick up of about 3 on the play. They'll be short of the end zone, so clock will continue to run as the mercy rule now in effect. So even if they punch it in, that clock will continue to run.
1: And that's some sportsmanship. We have one of the Big Sky Eagles helping stretch out one of the senior Broncs. You know, we talked about this early last year. Mm-hmm. You know, we saw it, you know, it's still a little warm out there. You know, you're not all the way in shape. You think you are, but game shape's a little different, and maybe you didn't drink enough water, get the electrolytes, do whatever it takes so stuff like this doesn't happen, and you start to see these things in the third and fourth quarter, you know, where the cramps come in and time to get out the pickle juice and the mustard packs.
0: Well, and it's a little warmer down there on the field. The sun has just gone behind the west grandstands here. So it's, you know, a lot of things factoring in here. But certainly nice to see the sportsmanship. And you're right. I mean, that's something that we tend to see. You know, they're just even in rivalry games, even in, you know, Senior West or West Skyview or those. I mean, even those crosstown rivalry games that you would sort of think. I mean, can you imagine Ohio State, Michigan, Auburn, Alabama? Like, that ain't happening.
1: No.
0: No chance that's happening. So Big Sky down inside the one now, and they will hand it up the middle and get in once again. So
1: touchdown, Eagles.
0: 61-0 the score now. Run through our sponsors here. We haven't had a whole lot of positive to talk about, but one thing that's positive, if you are in an accident, if you get the DUI, any legal needs that you need, make sure you give Andy Hubert a call. It's 602-8886. He does a lot of DUI defense, a lot of criminal defense of various sorts, but he also does a lot of personal injury work. So if you're in a car accident, you're having troubles dealing with your insurance company, give Andy a call. He will be more than happy to help you out. If you got some projects that you need done, give H&J Landscaping a call. They find them at 702-7088. talk to Anna and Jason down there, or stop by and see them on Moore Lane. They're there generally after about 9 o'clock, and they'll be in the office and around a good portion of the day, and they'd be happy to take care of any of your landscaping needs that you need the rest of the year. I know they take care of a lot of honeydews for me that I just don't have time to get to. And as we
1: did, you notice what just happened there? The quarterback just kicked the extra point.
0: Mm-hmm.
1: Eli Casper just came in the game and kicked the extra point for Big Sky. He said, hey, man, you can't play quarterback anymore, but go ahead and kick the extra point.
0: Go ahead and kick the extra point. It just over here.
1: I mean, it was a terrible kick. It went in.
0: It's a well.
1: And when I saw the difference in the kick, and then I looked, I said, wow, Casper just kicked the extra point. It went from pink shoes to Casper.
0: Ah, from pink shoes to much larger shoes.
1: Yeah. Maybe something happened to the kicker here, because it looks like someone else is doing the kickoff duties as well.
0: Casper's out there doing the kick, handling the kickoff duties too.
1: Where are the pink shoes?
0: I was going to say, those shoes can't be very hard to find.
1: He's got his helmet off. Oh, no, he just put his helmet back on. Maybe. Oh, wow, you never know what happens. Again, week one, but let's see. Maybe we're just trying out a backup kicker, seeing what we can do here, working something out. Who knows?
0: Well, they didn't have any trouble. It came down almost exactly where it's come down.
1: Can't
0: all
1: do
0: night,
1: that.
0: Right about the 5-yard line. And
1: you know, we're seeing the youth of the Bronx show off there. Tamari Rockabove, you know, he's had a lot of opportunities to return some kicks tonight. And
0: he's taking a beating doing it.
1: He's taking a beating doing it, but he's not helping himself out, trying to reverse field against a team that, you know, is doing a great job staying in their rush lanes,
0: right,
1: keeping contained there. And when you try to cut back against that, that's when you really take those big hits.
0: Like, I get it. Like, where you are looking for there to be room, there is not.
1: No.
0: I understand that. But that's true of the other places on the field as well. The only difference is you haven't been there for them to hit yet.
1: Yeah, and it's coming.
0: Back to the line of scrimmage come the Bronx, and they're going to try and get
1: the ball on the turf,
0: and Big Sky's got it once again.
1: It's going to be first down Eagles. Frederick again, you know, trying to battle his way there. Didn't have a ton of help. There was a ton of Big Sky defenders all around him in the backfield, trying to make a play.
0: Huh?
1: And, you know, unfortunately, Big Sky again forced another turnover, and it's going to be first down Big Sky on the 15-yard line of your senior high Bronx.
0: But again, that's experience. That's a defense knowing, okay, we've got the extra defender on the sideline right there. Just stand him up, and somebody else will come in behind me and start punching the football, and maybe the ball pops out. Well, that's exactly what ended up happening, and you know, they were anticipating third guy in just to drop on the football, and there you go, fumble recovery.
1: We have another quarterback, our fourth quarterback in the game for Big Sky. That is number 16, Jace Watkins, the quarterback, wide receiver, DB, 6 foot, 170-pound junior.
0: Quarterback, wide receiver, DB. So he's just kind of like, well, he's an athlete. Let's get him out there somehow. This one's going to hand off and go right up the gut, and those pistons still churning. This isn't really the Bush push, but it's the everybody in white, yellow, and blue push. And
1: move, baby, move.
0: They're going to blow it dead. Well, I think they're going to blow it dead just short of the goal line, but that was about an extra, I don't know, what, 8 yards, something like that, after initial contact?
1: Just effort. That's all it was there. It was just effort and battling.
0: And a communal effort. That was the entire.
1: Yeah, some of these guys for Big Sky don't get a ton of playing time. They've been battling out. They've probably taken their own set of lumps from, you know, a bunch of these great starters that the Eagles have. And they're going to say,
0: sometimes,
1: hey.
0: Sometimes being on scout teams a long day.
1: Yeah, we're going to try to get ours too, they said.
0: So first and goal for the Eagles, right at the 1 yard line. We'll tick down under 7:20 to go here in the fourth quarter play. That mercy rule, as I said, in play as we get above that 35-point threshold, which we've been about the 35-point threshold for a while. Nice job.
1: Nice stop there by the senior defense, knifing through there. Making a play in the backfield there is number 6 for the senior high Bronx. Looks like Preston Frederick trying to make his way on defense as well. He's been taking some, so might as well give one too.
0: Might as well hand a couple out, yep. So second down and goal, or third down and goal to go now for the Eagles. They've got the ball, probably about 2 lengths of the football from the end zone. bring it back to the line of scrimmage. Interesting, they're still going out of shotgun here. They're right knocking on the touchdown door here, but they're going to go out of shotgun, and they will hand off again up the –
1: Second chance effort puts them in.
0: Gets them in. A nice job stacking them up at the initial point of contact by that Bronc defense. So he does get what he needs, but he only needed about 18 inches. And that's not – he didn't get much more than that. The initial contact did hold him, and so if that had been anywhere else on the field, that would have been a nice play. Unfortunately, there, 18 inches was enough. And Casper back out there to try the extra point. Apparently he was unhappy with his first effort.
1: Yeah, but even how he lines up. I mean, I'm just going to try to toe punt this in here.
0: Your steps are wrong in both directions.
1: No, that one's pretty.
0: That was good.
1: The first one, it dribbled over. That one, he got all of it. Seems like, hey, I'm just going to take one step and show that I'm just going to be an athlete. I played soccer one time. I was a, you know.
0: Not the way you swing a golf club, isn't it?
1: Yeah. Straight back, straight forward. Follow through.
0: So the Broncos getting the football back once again. Clock is stopped with the change of possession. 6:09 to go here in the fourth quarter of play. 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They've got some really nice, they always have great tubs and sinks and faucets and all that kind of stuff. 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Mountain Supply, 534 South Billings Boulevard. 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
1: Look who just did the kickoff.
0: Casper to kick it off.
1: Oh, my gosh. No, that was 13
0: time. That was 13, I think.
1: Okay, so Tristan Miller got a chance to kick off. So, hey, you guys are out of the game, but you guys can take turns playing kicker.
0: They don't want to get anybody that, hurt at their normal position. So let's put them out of position and see if something weird.
1: Yeah, well, Tristan Miller tried to cover the kickoff from the kicker position, and he was just as far down as anyone else. So be interesting how this game finishes out. 6:09 left.
0: He did remember to go back and get the tee, though.
1: Yeah, he did. He did.
0: So that's, Bronx back to the line of scrimmage, still operating under center. Man in motion across the formation right to left.
1: There you go.
0: Oh, right up the gut. Big pickup out across 25 to the 20, almost 26-yard line.
1: Looks like Jedediah Olsen there. First time we've called that name. Number 21 there for the Bronx, 5'8", 130-pound wide receiver DB.
0: In there at the tailback spot.
1: Yeah, a little wing. This wing key offense, everybody's got a chance to touch the ball.
0: Yeah. Well, and I mean, the Bronx, I think at this point, even coming into the game, but certainly at this point, I think Coach Murdoch is he's looking for playmakers. You know, he's not real sure what he's got. That's why you change up the offense. This is a very unconventional offense to be moving to. And I got to think most of that has to do with an honest evaluation of what he's got in terms of talent, what he has in terms of playmakers. Said, okay, how do I get them the ball in places where they can be effective? And does that mean I got to have motion so I can confuse defense? Does that mean I got to do it out in space so they can make the first guy miss? Like, what does that look like? This is not an offense that's going to be easy to prepare for because it's not an offense that anybody else runs. And so you're not going to see it. It's going to be different week in and week out. And as the Bronx get better at running it, as they go across the right side of the formation out to about the 40-yard line, pick up a 6 on the play. So it'll bring up second down at about 4.
1: Nice run there by Thompson, one of the few seniors out there getting a chance to carry the ball, getting 6-7 yards. Nice job there. Again, right now it's about just building a little momentum that we can take in. Hey, we obviously took our lumps here. But we kept fighting. We found some things that worked, getting ready for next week, trying to put a couple things into the playbook that you can use for the rest of the season.
9: And they make that long trip up to Kalispell next week.
1: Yeah. So. For Flathead or Glacier?
9: I believe for Flathead.
1: Okay.
9: I'm pretty sure they play Flathead.
1: Well, let's see what they do here. 3:51 left to play. Another first down there for the Bronx. Moving the chains. Clock's winding. Battling it out. Let's see what they can come up with here.
9: They could get into Big Sky territory for the first down. Looks like a crazy here. Out of the shotgun. Nope. They're going to go up under center once again. And around the right side of the formation, and that will be a loss of a couple on the play. Back to the 45-yard line. So.
1: Another sophomore there, number 20, Dedrick Bergen, 5'10", 155-pound.
9: There's a name we've called a couple of times.
1: Yeah, that's one of the younger cousins there. Nice job there trying to get something to happen. Nice job by the Big Sky defense again, putting the bottle on top.
9: So second down and long for the Bronx now is that they will come in, huddle up once again. But, how often have you had to do that in your playing days, Nolan, where you're seeing an offense like this that, like, look, nobody else runs it. So, you know, running a scout team offense, trying to get ready for this, when you've got a talent disparity like you have in a game like this, no, it's not that big of a deal. But as you get further on in the season, and especially as the Bronx get better at running this type of an offense, because, you mentioned it earlier, you've seen it on film. You kind of have an idea of where guys are supposed to be, but having an idea of where guys are supposed to be and having a feel for where guys are supposed to be are two drastically different things.
1: Yeah, this isn't an offense that's brand new to football. I mean, this is a very, very seasoned offense, and the reason why it went away is because the way you beat this is assignment football, like you talked about earlier. But when you go against an undisciplined team or someone who isn't maybe as prepared for it as they should be, that's how good things happen for this offense. And, like you talked about, some of the highlights for the Bronx over the past years have been the defenses that they've had, and you got to play towards that. And also, when you're playing with a team as young as you have, you got to find ways to get an advantage, and it's not going to be physicality. So sometimes it's the misdirection. Sometimes it's the motion. Sometimes it's the things that confuse or look different to the defense than maybe they've prepared for.
9: Well, I did Central games for a long time, and Central, they're a nightmare to call because they run that wing T. And I don't know how many, I probably watched, 5,000 Central. I might have known where the ball was six or eight times. And I can't imagine having been a linebacker or a safety on the other side going, yeah, I know there's three guys in the backfield and there's one football and one of them has it. I don't know who, but one of them does. And you're right. I mean, if you play assignment, really disciplined assignment football, and just tackle all three of them at the point of attack, it doesn't matter who has the football. But if you guess wrong, that's how big plays happen. And so if you learn to run that, and that's why Central has done that forever, because those guys grow up playing together from the age of six. So by the time they get to high school, look, they know that offense better than anybody alive. And they can run it like the back of their hand. And it is very difficult to prepare for if it's run, I won't say flawlessly, but if it's run that well, it's very, very difficult to prepare for. But that, that was literally oftentimes decades in the making, and you don't have that. But they will get better throughout the course of the season. And I think as Coach Murdoch plays with this throughout the course of the season as well, he will find things. And I think the reality is they just ran into a buzzsaw tonight. They've got a bigger, stronger, more physical team that they were playing against who clearly does understand the importance of disciplined football.
1: Mm-hmm.
9: And they just,
1: this Big Sky team was definitely impressive. I'm definitely going to watch them as we go on in the year. Obviously, this young Bronx team is just that. They're young, they're inexperienced. They got a lot of, young men that I think as these years go on will do some great things. But right now,
9: just wasn't one of them.
1: We get to call it a little baptism. Welcome to AA varsity football. It's a little bit different, and that's okay. Shout out to you know, those young men that kept battling as long as it goes. Shout out to Big Sky and all the effort that they put in. You know, this quarterback is something special.
9: He is.
1: But it's not just him. You know, you saw everything from offensive, defensive line play to receivers, running backs, everything. And, you know, what I like the most about this quarterback, and I've really highlighted it a couple times, but when you look at, you know, Eli Casberg, when he's the first guy shaking hands with the other team, when he's the first guy, you know, congratulating his teammates when they come off the field, he's willing to do whatever it takes, including making blocks 25 yards downfield. I played with some great quarterbacks.
9: And handling kickoffs.
1: And handling kickoffs and extra points. I played with some great quarterbacks over the years at multiple levels, you know, in high school, college, and, you know, at different levels around. But what I've never seen is a quarterback that's willing to put his body on the line for his team in a blocking situation.
9: Right.
1: You know, and that.
9: Well, and 20 yards down. I mean, it's not like it was the block you had to have. This is a block 20 yards down.
1: To spring a touchdown.
9: It was to spring a touchdown, but it was a 20-yard game before he did it. I mean, he could have just stood there and it still would have been a 20-yard game.
1: Yeah.
9: Most
1: are okay with that. But,
9: right.
1: You know, shout out to them and you know, what a beautiful time it is, you know, late August, beautiful night here in Billings, getting out here, getting football back on the calendar, second game under the lights here at Dayless Stadium, just got a little bit of the lights, but what a beautiful stadium, what great work. Shout out to the whole Billings community rallying together to get a field like this done, put together, the great sponsors, the First Interstate Bank, the Hill Masonries, you know, Dick Anderson Construction, Western Security Bank, Wendy's, all the above, everybody that, you know, put time, effort, money, blood, sweat, tears, whatever it was, this is exactly what Billings needs.
9: Yep. No, and it certainly is. It is a cathedral. There's no question about it. And a lot of controversy about all the money that it was going to cost to put this thing together. But I'll tell you what, sitting up here tonight, They did it well.
1: Yep.
9: They did it well. So we will be back with you in a couple of weeks. The Bronx on the road next week. They make the trip up to Flathead Valley. We'll have that game for you right here on 98.1 and 7:30 on the AM dial, KYYA. And we'll be back on the mothership whenever the Mustangs get done. The way they have played this year, however, that might be a while. They won both halves, and they can't play themselves in the playoffs. But they have looked awfully, awfully good, and sounded good on 9-10 all summer long. As the Mustangs have had one heck of a season on our sister station over there on KBLG. So, for Nolan Fisher and Willie and Jeremiah and everybody else in the booth tonight, this is Dave Sibley signing off. We'll see you in a couple weeks. Tough one for the Bronx tonight, but they'll live it by another day.
10: Be safe, everybody.

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1: ABC News, I'm Dave Packer. President Trump announcing that the U.S. and Venezuela have reached a historic oil deal that provides majority U.S. control of more than 65 billion barrels of proven oil reserves in Venezuela. The jury deciding the fate of Lindsey Clancy has been sent home for the weekend. ABC's Deborah Roberts in Plymouth, Massachusetts. Well, she says the judge in this case praised the jurors who have sat through 21 days of intense and often disturbing testimony, saying that he's never seen anyone more focused on the facts. Now, of course, we'll be seeing how long it takes him to sort this all out. Clancy's defense argues she was suffering from postpartum psychosis. Days after a rushing wall of water crashed through the Tibet border region in Nepal, we've learned the death toll has risen to over 500 and nearly 2,000 people unaccounted for. Thousands gathered in Washington for what they called a Defend the Vote March, taking place on the 63rd anniversary of Martin Luther King's I've Got a Dream speech. This is ABC News.
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10: A chance of a shower overnight. Tomorrow, more scattered showers and isolated thunderstorms. I'm Ed McIntosh from Q2. Our unsettled weather pattern continues as lows drop to the low 60s tonight and mostly cloudy. Tomorrow, clouds in the morning, gradual clearing, but a chance of more storms later in the day. Tomorrow's high in the low 80s. 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
1: ABC News, I'm Dave Packer. President Trump announcing that the U.S. and Venezuela have reached a historic oil deal that provides majority U.S. control of more than 65 billion barrels of proven oil reserves in Venezuela. The jury deciding the fate of Lindsey Clancy has been sent home for the weekend. ABC's Deborah Roberts in Plymouth, Massachusetts. Well, she says the judge in this case praised the jurors who have sat through 21 days of intense and often disturbing testimony, saying that he's never seen anyone more focused on the facts. Now, of course, we'll be seeing how long it takes him to sort this all out. Clancy's defense argues she was suffering from postpartum psychosis. Days after a rushing wall of water crashed through the Tibet border region in Nepal, we've learned the death toll has risen to over 500 and nearly 2,000 people unaccounted for. Thousands gathered in Washington for what they called a Defend the Vote March, taking place on the 63rd anniversary of Martin Luther King's I've Got a Dream speech. This is ABC News.
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The last thing I remember, Doc, I started to swerve. And then I saw the Jag slide into the curve. 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
1: 98.1 K-Bear is home to the Billings Senior High Bronx. 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
2: Scattered area showers and thunderstorms. I'm Ed McIntosh from Q2. We'll start off with more clouds, have some breaks of sunshine, warm up into the low 80s this afternoon, but there is a chance of afternoon and evening showers and storms popping up here and there. Tomorrow, a better chance of rain with a high in the upper 70s. Sunny and dry on Monday.
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to San Francisco, she must have lost her way. Posting a poster of Pancho and Cisco one California day. She says she believes in a Robin Hood and brotherhood and colors of green and gray.

Francisco, I will be Gadjoué. I'll be the Count of Monte Cristo, you'll be the Countess May.

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1: ABC News, I'm Dave Packard. Deliberations in the Lindsay Clancy trial suspended for the weekend. Her defense says she was suffering from postpartum psychosis. Prosecutors said she knew what she was doing when she killed her three children. A race against time in Nepal following the deadly flooding this week.
2: Overnight, chopper rescue efforts halted over fears another nearby lake that was formed by the initial landslide could also burst and cause another catastrophic flood. So far, that lake is holding.
1: ABC's Britt Clendid in Kathmandu. Officials say the death toll has risen to nearly 600, with now more than 2,000 missing. In Washington, D.C. Friday, tens of thousands of people marched for a Defend the Vote event on the 63rd anniversary of Dr. Martin Luther King Jr.'s I Have a Dream march. Southcom says it boarded and sunk a vessel Friday in the Eastern Pacific operating as a floating refueling station in support of illicit at-sea drug trafficking operations. This is ABC News.
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2: Scattered area showers and thunderstorms. I'm Ed McIntosh from Q2. We'll start off with more clouds, have some breaks of sunshine, warm up into the low 80s this afternoon, but there is a chance of afternoon and evening showers and storms popping up here and there. Tomorrow, a better chance of rain with a high in the upper 70s. Sunny and dry on Monday. You can't sleep because the house won't cool down, and opening a window means smoke, pollen, and wind. 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
1: ABC News, I'm Dave Packard. Deliberations in the Lindsay Clancy trial suspended for the weekend. Her defense says she was suffering from postpartum psychosis. Prosecutor said she knew what she was doing when she killed her three children. A race against time in Nepal following the deadly flooding this week.
2: Overnight, chopper rescue efforts halted over fears another nearby lake that was formed by the initial landslide could also burst and cause another catastrophic flood. So far, that lake is holding.
1: ABC's Britt Clendid in Kathmandu. Officials say the death toll has risen to nearly 600, with now more than 2,000 missing. In Washington, D.C. Friday,
3: we are patriots.
1: Tens of thousands of people marched for a Defend the Vote event on the 63rd anniversary of Dr. Martin Luther King Jr.'s I Have a Dream march. Southcom says it boarded and sunk a vessel Friday in the Eastern Pacific operating as a floating refueling station in support of illicit at-sea drug trafficking operations. This is ABC News.
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5: Scattered area showers and thunderstorms. I'm Ed McIntosh from Q2. We'll start off with more clouds, have some breaks of sunshine, warm up into the low 80s this afternoon, but there is a chance of afternoon and evening showers and storms popping up here and there. Tomorrow, a better chance of rain with a high in the upper 70s. Sunny and dry on Monday.
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1: ABC News, I'm Dave Packard. Deliberations in the Lindsay Clancy trial suspended for the weekend. Her defense says she was suffering from postpartum psychosis. Prosecutors said she knew what she was doing when she killed her three children. A race against time in Nepal following the deadly flooding this week.
2: Overnight, chopper rescue efforts halted over fears another nearby lake that was formed by the initial landslide could also burst and cause another catastrophic flood. So far, that lake is holding.
1: ABC's Britt Clendid in Kathmandu. Officials say the death toll has risen to nearly 600, with now more than 2,000 missing. In Washington, D.C. Friday, tens of thousands of people marched for a Defend the Vote event on the 63rd anniversary of Dr. Martin Luther King Jr.'s I Have a Dream march. Southcom says it boarded and sunk a vessel Friday in the Eastern Pacific operating as a floating refueling station in support of illicit at-sea drug trafficking operations. This is ABC News.
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7: Scattered area showers and thunderstorms. I'm Ed McIntosh from Q2. We'll start off with more clouds, have some breaks of sunshine, warm up into the low 80s this afternoon, but there is a chance of afternoon and evening showers and storms popping up here and there. Tomorrow, a better chance of rain with a high in the upper 70s. Sunny and dry on Monday. 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
1: ABC News, I'm Dave Packer. A race against time in Nepal for survivors after catastrophic flash flooding this week. Officials say the death toll has surpassed 600 and more than 2,500 are missing. That includes at least 90 U.S. citizens. ABC's Britt Clenitz in Kathmandu, Nepal.
2: Hospitals now dealing with an influx of victims from the disaster zone as rescuers fight against the clock in tough terrain and monsoon downpours to find survivors, including the dozens of Americans still unaccounted for.
1: The jury sent home for the weekend as deliberations continue in the Lindsay Clancy murder trial. The Massachusetts mother acknowledges she killed her three children, but claims she's not criminally responsible because she was suffering from postpartum psychosis. Venezuela interim president Delcy Rodriguez saying in a statement, her country is entering a new era of recovery and growth after President Trump announced Friday a historic U.S.-Venezuela oil deal that he claims will lower gas prices. This is ABC News.
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2: Let everybody be served.
3: Scattered areas, showers, and thunderstorms. I'm Ed McIntosh from Q2. We'll start off with more clouds, have some breaks of sunshine, warm up into the low 80s this afternoon, but there is a chance of afternoon and evening showers and storms popping up here and there. Tomorrow, a better chance of rain with a high in the upper 70s. Sunny and dry on Monday. 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
2: ABC News, I'm Dave Packer. A race against time in Nepal for survivors after catastrophic flash flooding this week. Officials say the death toll has surpassed 600 and more than 2,500 are missing. That includes at least 90 U.S. citizens. ABC's Britt Clenitz in Kathmandu, Nepal.
3: Hospitals now dealing with an influx of victims from the disaster zone as rescuers fight against the clock in tough terrain and monsoon downpours to find survivors, including the dozens of Americans still unaccounted for.
2: The jury sent home for the weekend as deliberations continue in the Lindsay Clancy murder trial. The Massachusetts mother acknowledges she killed her three children, but claims she's not criminally responsible because she was suffering from postpartum psychosis. Venezuela interim president Delcy Rodriguez saying in a statement, her country is entering a new era of recovery and growth after President Trump announced Friday a historic U.S.-Venezuela oil deal that he claims will lower gas prices. This is ABC News.
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3: Scattered area showers and thunderstorms. I'm Ed McIntosh from Q2. We'll start off with more clouds, have some breaks of sunshine, warm up into the low 80s this afternoon, but there is a chance of afternoon and evening showers and storms popping up here and there. Tomorrow, a better chance of rain with a high in the upper 70s. Sunny and dry on Monday. You can't sleep because the house won't cool down, and opening a window means smoke, pollen, and wind. 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
1: ABC News, I'm Dave Packer. A race against time in Nepal for survivors after catastrophic flash flooding this week. Officials say the death toll has surpassed 600 and more than 2,500 are missing. That includes at least 90 U.S. citizens. ABC's Britt Clenitz in Kathmandu, Nepal.
2: Hospitals now dealing with an influx of victims from the disaster zone as rescuers fight against the clock in tough terrain and monsoon downpours to find survivors, including the dozens of Americans still unaccounted for.
1: The jury sent home for the weekend as deliberations continue in the Lindsay Clancy murder trial. The Massachusetts mother acknowledges she killed her three children, but claims she's not criminally responsible because she was suffering from postpartum psychosis. Venezuela interim president Delcy Rodriguez saying in a statement her country is entering a new era of recovery and growth after President Trump announced Friday a historic U.S.-Venezuela oil deal that he claims will lower gas prices. This is ABC News.
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5: Scattered areas, showers, and thunderstorms. I'm Ed McIntosh from Q2. We'll start off with more clouds, have some breaks of sunshine, warm up into the low 80s this afternoon, but there is a chance of afternoon and evening showers and storms popping up here and there. Tomorrow, a better chance of rain with a high in the upper 70s. Sunny and dry on Monday. 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
2: 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She

mounted up to 110. My speedometer said that I hit top end. My foot was glued like lead to the floor. That's all there is and there ain't no more. Now the boys all thought lost my sense, and telephone poles looked like a picket fence. They said slow down, I see spots, the lines on the road just look like dots. 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My fenders was clicking the guardrail post, the guy beside me was white as a ghost.

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1: ABC News, I'm Dave Packer. A race against time in Nepal for survivors after catastrophic flash flooding this week. Officials say the death toll has surpassed 600 and more than 2,500 are missing. That includes at least 90 U.S. citizens. ABC's Britt Clenitz in Kathmandu, Nepal.
2: Hospitals now dealing with an influx of victims from the disaster zone as rescuers fight against the clock in tough terrain and monsoon downpours to find survivors, including the dozens of Americans still unaccounted for.
1: The jury sent home for the weekend as deliberations continue in the Lindsay Clancy murder trial. The Massachusetts mother acknowledges she killed her three children, but claims she's not criminally responsible because she was suffering from postpartum psychosis. Venezuela interim president Delcy Rodriguez saying in a statement her country is entering a new era of recovery and growth after President Trump announced Friday a historic U.S.-Venezuela oil deal that he claims will lower gas prices. This is ABC News.
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1: I just wanted to let you know that I've been listening all night tonight, and the whole show has just been great. Every song is just excellent. And I just wanted you to know that I've been sitting here trying to think of a request, and I can't think

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1: I have 3 combat tours. I actually did receive a traumatic brain injury from that. When I started this, I couldn't walk down Main Street without freaking out. 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
5: Scattered areas, showers, and thunderstorms. I'm Ed McIntosh from Q2. We'll start off with more clouds, have some breaks of sunshine, warm up into the low 80s this afternoon, but there is a chance of afternoon and evening showers and storms popping up here and there. Tomorrow, a better chance of rain with a high in the upper 70s. Sunny and dry on Monday. 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
2: Are you feeling run down, groggy, and tired all the time? 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
1: ABC News, I'm Chuck Severson. Rescue efforts continue in areas buried by catastrophic flash floods along the border between Nepal and China. Over 600 people dead, over 2,000 missing. Officials say survivors are being found. One survivor from California says she and her husband were at a border checkpoint when a wall of mud and water was wiping out villages.
2: I just said, leave the bus right away or we're going to die.
1: They ran for their lives. Something new in deportation efforts, ABC News Chief Justice Correspondent Pierre Thomas.
3: ICE is now putting in a $2 million order for robot dogs to track and apprehend undocumented migrants. The robots can open doors and are equipped with cameras that can see 360 degrees.
1: At least 27 people have been killed following a Russian attack near a Ukrainian capital, Kyiv, says local officials. And new tech, drivers staying at or below the speed limit while approaching a red light get an earlier green. This is ABC News.
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6: Scattered area showers and thunderstorms. I'm Ed McIntosh from Q2. We'll start off with more clouds, have some breaks of sunshine, warm up into the low 80s this afternoon, but there is a chance of afternoon and evening showers and storms popping up here and there. Tomorrow, a better chance of rain with a high in the upper 70s. Sunny and dry on Monday. 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
1: ABC News, I'm Chuck Sievertson. Rescue crews finding survivors in areas buried by floods along the border between Nepal and China. Chinese and Nepali officials report over 600 dead, thousands missing. ABC's Britt Clennett in Kathmandu.
2: The disaster was caused when a glacier that was holding back a lake collapsed, unleashing a 40-mile-an-hour wall of rock and ice and water more than 150 feet high. Overnight, chopper rescue efforts halted over fears another nearby lake that was formed by the initial landslide could also burst and cause another catastrophic flood. So far, that lake is holding.
1: At least 37 people have been killed in a Russian attack near the Ukrainian capital Kyiv, say local officials. Jury deliberations in the Lindsay Clancy trial in Plymouth, Mass. Suspended for the weekend, accused of killing her three children. Scientists investigating if a herpes virus is behind mass deaths of sardines off South Africa. This is ABC News.
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1: This is Montana News on a Northern News Network. I'm Don Elliott. At a budget meeting in July, Great Falls City Court judges identified a challenge that has created scheduling headaches, case delays, and left some people waiting in jail without an attorney. The Montana Office of the State Public Defender is the agency that provides defense attorneys to people who cannot afford representation. It operates 20 offices across the state and also contracts with private practice attorneys to cover its workload. Dave Anderson tells us that hundreds of students at Blackfeet Community College are getting a fresh financial start.
2: The college has wiped out more than $1.1 million in eligible student debt, clearing balances for more than 700 accounts. The funding came from an $8 million unrestricted donation from philanthropist Mackenzie Scott.
1: Keeping you connected, this is the Northern News Network.
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1: With a windfall of federal funds coming to overhaul the state's rural health care system, the Montana Health Department plans to spend money on services to out-of-state consultancy firms. The Montana Department of Public Health and Human Services is giving $2.46 million to Florida-based Indelible Health Solutions, LLC. Indelible will lead work on the cornerstone of the state's plan for how to spend federal dollars. With concerns over license plate reader systems driven by AI, Butte Silverbow is set to review its parking enforcement contract. Commissioners approved the contract with Minnesota-based Municipal Parking Services in September 2024. The five-year contract pays the company $83,900 for equipment. The city county has deployed MPS safety sticks to enforce certain safety-related no parking zones. I'm Don Elliott on the Northern News Network.
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9: Scattered area showers and thunderstorms. I'm Ed McIntosh from Q2. We'll start off with more clouds, have some breaks of sunshine, warm up into the low 80s this afternoon, but there is a chance of afternoon and evening showers and storms popping up here and there. Tomorrow, a better chance of rain with a high in the upper 70s. Sunny and dry on Monday. 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
1: ABC News, I'm Chuck Sievertson. Rescue crews finding survivors in areas buried by floods along the border between Nepal and China. Chinese and Nepali officials report over 600 dead, thousands missing. ABC's Britt Clennett in Kathmandu.
2: The disaster was caused when a glacier that was holding back a lake collapsed, unleashing a 40-mile-an-hour wall of rock and ice and water more than 150 feet high. Overnight, chopper rescue efforts halted over fears another nearby lake that was formed by the initial landslide could also burst and cause another catastrophic flood. So far, that lake is holding.
1: At least 37 people have been killed in a Russian attack near the Ukrainian capital Kyiv, say local officials. Jury deliberations in the Lindsay Clancy trial in Plymouth, Mass. Suspended for the weekend, accused of killing her three children. Scientists investigating if a herpes virus is behind mass deaths of sardines off South Africa. This is ABC News.
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1: This is Montana News on a Northern News Network. I'm Don Elliott. The Flathead County Board of Commissioners approved the county's final operating budget for fiscal year 2027. The budget plans for $153.6 million in county revenue and $209.9 million in expenditures. The difference comes from bonds secured in last year's budget to construct a new public safety facility at a cost of $95 million. The Legislative Audit Division's audit of the state's natural resource damage program found some room for improvement. NRDP has been active in Butte, Anaconda, and along the Clark Fork River since the state first reached a settlement with the Atlantic Richfield Company to provide millions of dollars for natural resource damages brought on by a century of mining and smelting. Keeping you connected, this is the Northern News Network.
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1: The deaths of eight members of a Billings family, including four children, in a deadly shooting and West End house fire Sunday have deeply affected students and staff across Billings School District 2. Superintendent Irwin Garcia says crisis teams are in place to help the school community cope with the tragedy.
3: Crisis team is composed with counselors, in some instances, behavioral specialists. We also bring our comfort dogs. We provide the spaces so people can share their grief and get some support.
1: The victims range in age from 7 to 92. The suspect, 44-year-old Alan Michael Smith, who was the son of the home's owners, died from a self-inflicted gunshot wound. Over 1,000 people attended a Thursday candlelight vigil at Veterans Park in Billings to honor the victims. I'm Don Elliott on the Northern News Network.
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7: Scattered area showers and thunderstorms. I'm Ed McIntosh from Q2. We'll start off with more clouds, have some breaks of sunshine, warm up into the low 80s this afternoon. but there is a chance of afternoon and evening showers and storms popping up here and there. Tomorrow, a better chance of rain with a high in the upper 70s. Sunny and dry on Monday.
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1: ABC News, I'm Chuck Sievertson. Crews search for flood survivors at the border between Nepal and China. Chinese and Nepali officials report over 600 dead, thousands missing. In Kathmandu, Nepal, ABC's Britt Clennett.
2: A really agonizing wait for the families still standing by for word on the whereabouts of their loved ones. The foreign minister here this morning warning Nepal is on high alert for even more flooding.
1: Total deaths in a Russian attack near Ukraine's capital are at least 37, say local officials. 6 months into the Iran war, gasoline, food, and other prices are higher. Federal Reserve Chair's concern, says ABC's Andrew Dimbert.
3: Chairman Warsh did express some optimism about the economy, citing solid consumer spending and a steady job market. But bottom line, even if the economy is holding up, if inflation and energy prices stay elevated, the Fed is signaling it may not be done fighting those rising prices, which could mean higher interest rates.
1: Masses of sardines have washed up dead in South Africa. This is ABC News.
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1: This is Montana News on a Northern News Network. I'm Don Elliott. A segment of Beaverhead River will shut down for fishing September 1st. The closure is from Clark Canyon Dam to the Pipe Organ Fishing Access Site. For Clark Canyon Reservoir's decreasing water levels, operators are planning to reduce outflows when September begins, a month earlier than usual for winter flows. The reservoir's capacity is below 30%. 0 to 5 Montana Executive Director Caitlin Jensen says the State Department of Public Health and Human Services website is a good resource for parents searching for licensed child care providers.
2: There is a resource on that website where you can actually look up licensed child care providers and you can enter in your home address or your community and it will give you a list of licensed programs in your area.
1: Keeping you connected, this is the Northern News Network.
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1: Authorities in Cascade County are investigating alleged illegal signature gathering. According to the Cascade County attorney, the signatures in question were discovered by county election officials. Both candidates, Michael Eisenhower and Seth Bodner's campaigns, told the election staff to throw those signatures away, which were never counted toward the total tally that resulted in the independent candidates being certified for the general election ballot. A small vacant lot in Missoula is becoming a condo building. The Missoula Redevelopment Agency's board voted to commit over $369,000 in tax increment financing to help improve the site's infrastructure and provide gap funding to make the project happen. Livingston Partners LLC is planning to construct a new 4-unit residential building at 2226 Livingston Avenue. I'm Don Elliott on the Northern News Network.
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10: 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And I'm looking at these and one by one, I'm saying, oh my gosh, this was such a special piece of jewelry and such a special couple to work with. And Joyce is just looking back at me.
11: And I was like, oh, I remember that one. 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
16: Scattered areas, showers, and thunderstorms. I'm Ed McIntosh from Q2. We'll start off with more clouds, have some breaks of sunshine, warm up into the low 80s this afternoon, but there is a chance of afternoon and evening showers and storms popping up here and there. Tomorrow, a better chance of rain with a high in the upper 70s. Sunny and dry on Monday. You can't sleep because the house won't cool down, and opening a window means smoke, pollen, and wind. 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
1: ABC News, I'm Chuck Sievertson. About 600 deaths and nearly 3,000 people missing as crews rescue survivors of huge floods at the border between Nepal and China. At least 90 Americans unaccounted for. One survivor from California says she and her husband were at a border checkpoint in a bus when a wall of mud wiping out villages was headed right for them.
2: I just said, leave the bus right away or we're going to die.
1: They ran for their lives. Total deaths are at least 37 in a Russian attack near Ukraine's capital, Kyiv, say local officials. Concerned about higher prices for gasoline, food and more, the Federal Reserve chairman indicating no downward trend in inflation could mean higher interest rates. ABC's Stephen Portnoy in Washington.
3: Overnight, President Trump announced a new deal with Venezuela that would have the U.S. taking majority control of much of that country's oil reserves. He says it will substantially lower gas prices.
1: The U.S. threatening sanctions on Iran's trading partners. This is ABC News.
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1: This is Montana News on a Northern News Network. I'm Don Elliott. The Columbia Falls Community Market is under the gun to raise $1 million by September 7th. Since 2024, the market has operated on land adjacent to St. Richard Catholic Church, leased by the Boys and Girls Club under an agreement that runs through December of 2030. The market is hoping to raise at least some of that amount by the deadline. At a budget meeting in July, Great Falls City Court judges identified a challenge that has created scheduling headaches, case delays, and left some people waiting in jail without an attorney. The Montana Office of the State Public Defender is the agency that provides defense attorneys to people who cannot afford representation. It operates 20 offices across the state and also contracts with private practice attorneys to cover its workload. Keeping you connected, this is the Northern News Network.
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1: With a windfall of federal funds coming to overhaul the state's rural health care system, the Montana Health Department plans to spend money on services to out-of-state consultancy firms. The Montana Department of Public Health and Human Services is giving $2.46 million to Florida-based Indelible Health Solutions, LLC. Indelible will lead work on the cornerstone of the state's plan for how to spend federal dollars. With concerns over license plate reader systems, Butte Silverbow is set to review its parking enforcement contract. Commissioners approved the contract with Minnesota-based Municipal Parking Services in September 2024. The 5-year contract pays the company $83,900 for equipment and parking enforcement services in a limited number of locations in Butte. The city county has deployed MPS safety sticks to enforce certain safety-related no parking zones. I'm Don Elliott on the Northern News Network.
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5: A chance of showers with temperatures average for this time of the year. I'm Ed McIntosh from Q2. A chance of showers through the early afternoon, then a break, and then another chance of showers and thunderstorms during the late evening and overnight. Tomorrow will start off in the 50s, end up only in the 70s with a better chance of showers and thunderstorms.
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1: ABC News, I'm Chuck Sievertson. About 600 deaths and nearly 3,000 people missing as crews rescue survivors of huge floods at the border between Nepal and China. At least 90 Americans unaccounted for. One survivor from California says she and her husband were at a border checkpoint in a bus when a wall of mud wiping out villages was headed right for them.
2: I just said, leave the bus right away or we're going to die.
1: They ran for their lives. Total deaths are at least 37 in a Russian attack near Ukraine's capital Kyiv, say local officials. Concerned about higher prices for gasoline, food, and more, the Federal Reserve chairman indicating no downward trend in inflation could mean higher interest rates. ABC's Stephen Portnoy in Washington.
3: Overnight, President Trump announced a new deal with Venezuela that would have the U.S. taking majority control of much of that country's oil reserves. He says it will substantially lower gas prices.
1: The U.S. threatening sanctions on Iran's trading partners. This is ABC News.
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1: A chance of showers with temperatures average for this time of the year. I'm Ed McIntosh from Q2. A chance of showers through the early afternoon, then a break, and then another chance of showers and thunderstorms during the late evening and overnight. Tomorrow we'll start off in the 50s, end up only in the 70s with a better chance of showers and thunderstorms. 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
1: ABC News, I'm Mike Dabusky. Urgent rescue efforts continue after a glacier collapse in Nepal prompted devastating flooding this week. ABC News foreign correspondent Britt Klenet is in Kathmandu.
2: The death toll now rising to more than 600 as teams work night and day to find any survivors. Soldiers carrying 350 people trapped inside the mud-filled hydroelectric dam tunnel to safety. And teams using bulldozers to scoop through the rubble in the hope of finding survivors, but mud and rain hampering efforts.
1: A Russian drone attack on a warehouse outside Kyiv has left at least 37 people dead. Ukrainian President Volodymyr Zelensky said in a statement overnight, Ukraine cannot be left alone in finding solutions to defend against such strikes. And President Trump has announced a new deal with Venezuela aimed at lowering oil prices. According to the president, the U.S. will take control of billions of barrels of oil reserves, which he says will substantially lower gas prices. This is ABC News.
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1: A chance of showers with temperatures average for this time of the year. I'm Ed McIntosh from Q2. A chance of showers through the early afternoon, then a break, and then another chance of showers and thunderstorms during the late evening and overnight. Tomorrow will start off in the 50s, end up only in the 70s with a better chance of showers and thunderstorms. 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
1: I just wanted to let you know that I've been listening all night tonight, and the whole show has just been great. Every song is just excellent. And I just wanted you to know that I've been sitting here trying to think of a request, and I can't think of one. So whatever.

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1: ABC News, I'm Mike Dubusky. President Trump overnight announcing a new deal with Venezuela aimed at lowering gas prices. The president says Venezuela has agreed to provide the U.S. majority control of more than 65 billion barrels of proven oil reserves. But Gas Buddy's Patrick DeHaan says there remain some big questions.
2: This is certainly not a sure deal. And I think that's what oil companies are going to be evaluating, is the long-term survival of this deal. Will it stand up to Venezuela's constitution? Will there be new elections and the new regime thinks differently? There are still a lot of concerns that oil companies would have before they again start to spend billions of dollars in Venezuela.
1: The average price for a gallon of gas now sits at $4.06 in the U.S. The death toll in Nepal is rising, with now 675 people dead in that country from this week's flooding. Seven more people are confirmed dead in China. And at least 37 people were killed after a Russian drone attack outside Kyiv, Ukraine overnight. This is ABC News.
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4: 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So,

0: A chance of showers with temperatures average for this time of the year. I'm Ed McIntosh from Q2. A chance of showers through the early afternoon, then a break, and then another chance of showers and thunderstorms during the late evening and overnight. Tomorrow will start off in the 50s, end up only in the 70s with a better chance of showers and thunderstorms. You can't sleep because the house won't cool down, and opening a window means smoke, pollen, and wind. 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
3: ABC News, I'm Mike Dabusky. President Trump overnight announcing a new deal with Venezuela aimed at lowering gas prices. The president says Venezuela has agreed to provide the U.S. majority control of more than 65 billion barrels of proven oil reserves. But Gas Buddy's Patrick DeHaan says there remain some big questions.
4: This is certainly not a sure deal. And I think that's what oil companies are going to be evaluating, is the long-term survival of this deal. Will it stand up to Venezuela's constitution? Will there be new elections and the new regime thinks differently? There are still a lot of concerns that oil companies would have before they again start to spend billions of dollars in Venezuela.
3: The average price for a gallon of gas now sits at $4.06 in the U.S. The death toll in Nepal is rising, with now 675 people dead in that country from this week's flooding. Seven more people are confirmed dead in China. And at least 37 people were killed after a Russian drone attack outside Kyiv, Ukraine overnight. This is ABC News.
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1: The new Yellowstone Jewelers. Here's Matt Bonner.
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3: A chance of showers with temperatures average for this time of the year. I'm Ed McIntosh from Q2. A chance of showers through the early afternoon, then a break, and then another chance of showers and thunderstorms during the late evening and overnight. Tomorrow will start off in the 50s, end up only in the 70s with a better chance of showers and thunderstorms. 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
5: ABC News, I'm Mike Dabusky. President Trump overnight announcing a new deal with Venezuela aimed at lowering gas prices. The president says Venezuela has agreed to provide the U.S. majority control of more than 65 billion barrels of proven oil reserves. But Gas Buddy's Patrick DeHaan says there remain some big questions.
6: This is certainly not a sure deal. And I think that's what oil companies are going to be evaluating, is the long-term survival of this deal. Will it stand up to Venezuela's constitution? Will there be new elections and the new regime thinks differently? There are still a lot of concerns that oil companies would have before they again start to spend billions of dollars in Venezuela.
5: The average price for a gallon of gas now sits at $4.06 in the U.S. The death toll in Nepal is rising, with now 675 people dead in that country from this week's flooding. Seven more people are confirmed dead in China. And at least 37 people were killed after a Russian drone attack outside Kyiv, Ukraine overnight. This is ABC News.
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5: A chance of showers with temperatures average for this time of the year. I'm Ed McIntosh from Q2. A chance of showers through the early afternoon, then a break, and then another chance of showers and thunderstorms during the late evening and overnight. Tomorrow will start off in the 50s, end up only in the 70s with a better chance of showers and thunderstorms. 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
1: ABC News, I'm Mike Dubosky. President Trump overnight announcing a new deal with Venezuela aimed at lowering gas prices. The president says Venezuela has agreed to provide the U.S. majority control of more than 65 billion barrels of proven oil reserves. But Gas Buddy's Patrick DeHaan says there remain some big questions.
2: This is certainly not a sure deal. And I think that's what oil companies are going to be evaluating, is the long-term survival of this deal. Will it stand up to Venezuela's constitution? Will there be new elections and the new regime thinks differently? There are still a lot of concerns that oil companies would have before they again start to spend billions of dollars in Venezuela.
1: The average price for a gallon of gas now sits at $4.06 in the U.S. The death toll in Nepal is rising, with now 675 people dead in that country from this week's flooding. Seven more people are confirmed dead in China. And at least 37 people were killed after a Russian drone attack outside Kyiv, Ukraine overnight. This is ABC News.
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11: Is she really going out with him?
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0: sort of smile and kiss me goodbye. The tears were beginning to show. 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
4: 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And it's so special to see not just the jewelry, but the couples that were the moment of their proposal or

0: their proposal picture afterwards. And I'm looking at these, and one by one, I'm saying, oh my gosh, this was such a special piece of jewelry and such a special couple to work with. And Joyce is just looking back at me.
1: And I was like, oh, I remember that one. That was super fun because of da da da. And all of a sudden, we both about at the same time went, they're all special.
0: Yeah, there's this moment of realization that every person that walks through our door, that's the goal. Like, we're not just trying to sell jewelry. We're trying to create a special moment when we get to be a part of that. It's just as special for us as it is for that person. We're humbled to get to be a part of things like that.
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6: Scattered area showers and thunderstorms this evening and overnight. The best chance of rain on Sunday, especially early. I'm Ed McIntosh from Q2. Mostly cloudy, area showers overnight with a chance of rain, especially through Sunday morning. 50s first thing in the day, mid-70s tomorrow afternoon. Then sunshine and low 80s Monday. 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
1: ABC News, I'm Mike Dabusky. President Trump overnight announcing a new deal with Venezuela aimed at lowering gas prices. The president says Venezuela has agreed to provide the U.S. majority control of more than 65 billion barrels of proven oil reserves. But Gas Buddy's Patrick DeHaan says there remain some big questions.
2: This is certainly not a sure deal. And I think that's what oil companies are going to be evaluating, is the long-term survival of this deal. Will it stand up to Venezuela's constitution? Will there be new elections and the new regime thinks differently? There are still a lot of concerns that oil companies would have before they again start to spend billions of dollars in Venezuela.
1: The average price for a gallon of gas now sits at $4.06 in the U.S. The death toll in Nepal is rising, with now 675 people dead in that country from this week's flooding. Seven more people are confirmed dead in China. And at least 37 people were killed after a Russian drone attack outside Kyiv, Ukraine overnight. This is ABC News.
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4: Scattered area showers and thunderstorms this evening and overnight. The best chance of rain on Sunday, especially early. I'm Ed McIntosh from Q2. Mostly cloudy area showers overnight with a chance of rain, especially through Sunday morning. 50s first thing in the day, mid-70s tomorrow afternoon. Then sunshine and low 80s Monday. 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
1: ABC News, I'm Dave Packard. An extraordinary deal to take control of a large share of Venezuela's oil announced by President Trump. He's promising substantially lower gas prices, but some analysts say this is not a guarantee and could take a while. Gas Buddy head of petroleum analysis, Patrick DeHaan.
2: While there's the potential promise from the president of lower gas prices, it may be potentially years, if not longer, before any of that gets realized, and maybe to a smaller degree.
1: In one of the deadliest attacks on Ukraine this year, a weapons depot just outside of Kyiv was hit by a Russian drone. Ukrainian officials say at least 37 people have died. In Nepal, growing search and rescue efforts as relatives wait for word about their missing loved ones. The latest numbers, nearly 700 dead, 3,000 missing, including 90 Americans. A new museum heist, a diamond 200-carat necklace linked to Egyptian royalty stolen, and a smash and grab at a museum in Vienna. An international manhunt is now underway. This is ABC News.
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4: Scattered area showers and thunderstorms this evening and overnight. The best chance of rain on Sunday, especially early. I'm Ed McIntosh from Q2. Mostly cloudy. Area showers overnight with a chance of rain, especially through Sunday morning. 50s first thing in the day, mid-70s tomorrow afternoon. Then sunshine and low 80s Monday.
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1: ABC News, I'm Dave Packer. The U.S. State Department says they're providing more than $3.6 million in aid to devastated areas of Nepal after this week's catastrophic flash flood. Nearly 700 dead, 3,000 missing, and a race against time to find survivors.
2: A really agonizing wait for the families still standing by for word on the whereabouts of their loved ones. 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